It is the Traveling Band, Eddie CCR, on 88.5 The Lake, playing the greatest hits of all time. We'll have another look at my question of the day. We'll do that in a few minutes. Right now, it is Southern Nights. It's Glenn Campbell on 88.5 The Lake.

0: Tonight's a wonderful time to fall in love. That is April Wine on 88.5, the late playing the greatest hits of all time. I'm Gary Chittum, and my question of the day. It is up right now on our 88.5, the late Facebook page, and I want to know tonight simply, what is a small daily ritual that keeps you feeling grounded? Maybe just some silent time, first thing in the morning or in the evening. Maybe it's watching the sunset or sunrise. Just, you know, maybe getting a little calm. And we need that every once in a while. Let me know on our 88.5 The Lake Facebook page. Cliff Richard, after this.
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They are the Spoons in Romantic Traffic, 885, the late greatest hits of all time. Hey, join us every Friday and Saturday night from 8 to midnight for Daryl McLean's Beach Party. He's got the music. He has your request. It is a lot of fun. It is every Friday and Saturday night from 8 to midnight on 88.5 The Lake. It is the Beach Party, all part of another summer of peace, love, and music on 88.5 The Lake.

0: Carole King, it's too late. 88.5, the Link, playing the greatest hits of all time. It is world music on the beach. 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

Linda Ronstadt, you are no good on 88.5, the late play of the greatest hits of all time. Up in a few minutes, we'll have a look at, well, did you hear this? But right now, it's Life's Been Good to Me. It's Joe Walsh on 88.5, the late.

0: That is true for two for the show, 88.5 The Lake, playing the greatest hits of all time. I'm Gary Chittum, and well, did you hear this? And adults and kids alike are going to love this. You'll have to wait a bit, but the Shrek prequel called Donkey will be coming out in 2028. It is about the character, the donkey, before he met Shrek. Also, did you hear this? Up in Homer, Alaska, a guy who just finished grocery shopping pushed his cart out to his car and turned to unlock it when a bald eagle swooped down, flew off with a rack of lambs that he just bought at the grocery store, destined for his barbecue. Not anymore. And finally, did you hear this? Lionel Richie canceled his two shows over the weekend, but he's planning to be on stage in Pittsburgh tomorrow night, along with Earth, Wind, and Fire. Off in a moment, Christopher Cross.
1: 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Brace yourselves. The heat is here. A heat wave is coming through West Niagara. So tomorrow on the show, I want to know, how are you beating the heat this week? Ice cream, patio beers, cold drinks, jumping in your neighbor's pool? Let me know tomorrow morning here on 88.5 The Lake.
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1: I've heard people say that too much of anything is not good for you, baby. 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It's just not enough, baby. It's just not enough.

0: George Baker's selection and Little Green Bag, 88.5, the Lake, playing the greatest hits of all time. 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

Next time around, that is Thinking of You, Harlequin 88.5, The Lake. We're playing the greatest hits of all time. And in a few minutes, we'll have another look at my question of the day right now. It's the Bee Gees. It's Massachusetts on 88.5, The Lake.

0: Playing the greatest hits of all time, 88.5, The Lake Ian Thomas and Pilot. I'm Gary Chittum, and my question of the day, it's up on our 88.5 The Lake Facebook page, and I want to know tonight from you, what is a small daily ritual that keeps you feeling grounded? And maybe it's just some quiet time of contemplation, maybe turning off the world, turning off the social media. That's always good for our brains, for sure. For me, it may be, you know, at the end of the day, I finish supper, I finish dishes, and I have that cup of tea with my feet up on the stool, relaxing on the couch, and just, you know, relax. And again, forget about the world for a while. So you let me know on our 88.5 The Lake Facebook page, what is this small daily ritual that keeps you feeling grounded? Up in a moment, Kansas.
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Bert Cummings, the Guess Who Star Baby, 88.5, the Lily playing the greatest hits of all time. You know what? Every weekend, look for Tyler. He's out in the 88.5, the Lake Events Cruiser. 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

0: That is the Captain and Tennille. Love will keep us together. 88.5, the Lake Plains, the greatest hits of all time. I just drove by this place the other day, coming home from the Niagara Falls area, winding my way back home. And we can celebrate Canada Day with 3 days of festivities at Battle of the Beavers Dam Park on Sullivan Drive. 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Tuesday, the June 30th, the Rock and Blues on Battlefield concert runs from 4 to 10 o'clock. 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Up in a moment, we'll hear from Rod Stewart.
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0: Three Dog Night. I will serenade you. 88.5 The Lake, playing the greatest hits of all time. I'm Gary Chittum. Have a look at my silly stats tonight. Did you know on a scale of 1 to 10, most of us rate how attractive we are at around 6? Come on. Give yourself a little credit. Yeah, at least a 9. Also, with our silly stats, 20% of people say their phone is the item that they use most often in the kitchen. And I can see that if you're prepping meals or something like that, you want to throw on something to listen to on your phone maybe, or maybe watch something, right? Yeah, for sure. And also, with our silly stats, the average person checks the time almost 100 times a day. Wow, my arm would get tired. So there's a look at our silly stats. Ace, and how long next?
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0: Christmas show, Pagliaro and What the Hell I Got on 88.5 The Lake. Well, this is what we've got. Celebrate Canada Day and the City of St. Catharines' 150th anniversary coming up on July 1st at Montebello Park. This free, family-friendly festival features live music, interactive art, Lego lounge, inflatable games, a bubble zone, foam party, character visits, food trucks, craft vendors, and more. Entertainment runs from 10... noon to 10, rather, and highlighted by the Trues. The celebration concludes with St. Catharines' first ever combined drone and fireworks show at 10 o'clock with Rene Park serving as the official viewing park. Coming up in a moment, Bob Dylan.
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0: It is Matt and Laura back in tomorrow morning. I'm Gary Chittum. Good night.

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some of y'all never been down south too much. I'm gonna tell you a little bit about this so that you understand what I'm talking about. 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Looks something like a turnip green. 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Used to know a girl lived down there and she'd go out in the evenings and pick her a mess of it. 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

Andrew Gold with Lonely Boy on the new 88.5 The Lake. We're playing the greatest hits of all time. Nice and early, 5:28 here on your Tuesday morning. How are you? Hey, it's Matt. We're one sleep away from Canada Day, a break from work. Lots got to talk about on the show today, including this hot, humid weather. You know, yesterday was not as hot and humid as the weather was reporting. It was actually kind of a beautiful evening yesterday. Had dinner on the porch with my mother-in-law. It was fantastic. It was a beautiful day, beautiful evening. So very, very nice. But it's going to be a little bit different today, I'm pretty sure, if what I'm reading is correct. We do have an orange warning in the forecast. Orange warning is a heat warning in the forecast today. Highs of around 33. Humidex could push that up, make it feel like 42 today with a mix of sun and cloud and a low chance of showers. Roads are looking good this morning through West Niagara, Stony Creek. My name's Matt Walker. I hope you're having a great start to your day. We're up, we're at them, cup of coffee in hand, ready to rock today. Lots we got to talk about. We got our World Cup watch in the 6 o'clock hour, a big upset yesterday that we're going to talk about in the World Cup watch in the 6 o'clock hour. We got my question of the morning just after six, music history just after seven. And you know, for my question of the morning on the show today, we're talking about Canada Day being tomorrow on an underwhelming Wednesday. Yeah, Canada Day smack dab in the middle of the work week. A lot of people not happy about it, a little underwhelmed. We're going to talk about a big debate I've been having with coworkers, friends, and family for my question of the morning just after six. And if you want to know what that is, you can join the conversation early on our Facebook page at 88.5 The Lake. Call or text into the show, 905-253-0885. Kicking things off with a long one this morning. Meatloaf, lock it in at just over 8 minutes. The Lake.

0: 6:45. We're getting you up and at 'em right here, downtown Grimsby, broadcasting to you live on the lake, playing the greatest hits of all time from Main Street West. How you doing? Hey, it's Matt. We got a mix of sun and cloud in the forecast today. We do have a low chance of showers, but an orange warning, it's saying here on Environment Canada for the Grimsby West Niagara area. That's right, an orange warning. And what is an orange warning? Well, that is a heat warning for the area. We have a high of around 32 to 33 today, but that Humidex could push it up to make it feel as high as 42 degrees. So just be ready for that. And currently out there in and around Grimsby as you're waking up this morning, we're sitting at 20. Humidex not really too much in effect right now. So 20 degrees waking up both ways, QEW, for that drive to work. Hey, before you get a day off tomorrow for Canada Day, looking pretty good. How you doing? Hey, it's Matt as we get you up and Adam here on your Tuesday morning. Hey, just a reminder, got to check out our website, 885thelake.fm. 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And just a reminder, there's so much you can do there. You can, you know, check out all of the upcoming events in the area. Like if you need to know what's going on for Canada Day tomorrow in and around Grimsby, we got you covered there. You can listen live, see the contests that are coming up, concerts in the area. We cover concerts really from Niagara Falls at the Fallsview Casino, like all their stages there, all the way into Toronto too. So there's a lot this summer. Check it all out at 885thelake.fm once you get settled in this morning. Lots to check out. And hey, once you plant your butt at work in your chair, you can tune in anytime right there at 885thelake.fm. FM. And brace yourself for a very hot Tuesday. It is going to be a scorcher out there. We have an orange heat warning in effect. It's 5:47. On the way, got Elton John.
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0: 5:48, good morning. How you doing? Hey, it's Matt. We got Gowan on the way for you. But first, Elton John with Crocodile Rock on the Lake.

strange animal here on the new 88.5 The Lake. We're playing the greatest hits of all time. 5:56, 20 degrees waking up here on your Tuesday morning. How you doing? Hey, it's Matt. Got some wild cherry for you. Play that funky music on the lake.

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2: Good morning at 6 o'clock. I'm Laura Hipsher. This is 88.5 The Lake News. Here's what's making news this hour. Let the heat wave begin. A heat warning is in effect for Grimsby today with the temperature in the mid-30s and Humidex in the 40s. It's also going to stay in the mid-20s overnight, so that won't provide much relief either. The hottest days are expected to be tomorrow and Thursday. Air quality will be affected while the UV index will be at 10. The dangerous weather is expected to last through the weekend. You might want to close your windows and blinds this morning. Also watch for early signs of heat exhaustion like headache, nausea, and dizziness. Make sure you drink plenty of water and please leave your pets at home. A record-breaking heat wave across Europe and the Middle East has been blamed for over 1,300 deaths. There are plenty of beaches in the area to go and cool down. The only ones where you can't go for a dip in Grimsby is Nell's Beach due to safety concerns, as well as Sunset Beach in St. Catharines due to E. coli. But Casablanca, 50 Point, Charles Daly Park, and Lakeside Beaches are open. Free swimming is also available at YMCA of Niagara and the Lions Pool. The province is creating a new licensing system to make it easier for anglers and hunters to purchase licenses and tags. The system will be launching early next year. The government says it will provide residents with more convenient and flexible ways to access licensing services, including a new mobile app. RCMP say 6 people, 4 men and 2 women, are presumed to have drowned after a charter boat sank near Richmond, BC. 4 others were rescued from the water on Sunday after being spotted without any life jackets. Many hours of searching in the Georgia Strait turned up no sign of the missing 6. 2 of the survivors are in critical condition. Residents of an evacuated village in the Northwest Territories are on high alert this morning as a wildfire creeps dangerously close to their homes. Officials say the out-of-control Densho blaze is estimated to be more than 100 square kilometers in size and has been growing towards the village of Fort Simpson. The island community has been evacuated to Yellowknife. In sports, Canada will play Morocco on Saturday in Houston in the World Cup's round of 16 after it defeated the Netherlands 3-2 in penalties. Germany also lost in penalty shootouts to Paraguay yesterday, while Brazil edged Japan. The Blue Jays finally snapped their 6-game losing streak with a 2-1 win over the Mets and Bo Bichette. Weather is next.
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hot, but it ended up being a pretty gorgeous and perfect feeling and looking Monday. But today, Tuesday, is where it starts. Mix of sun and cloud, chance of showers today, high at 33. Humidex could push it up to feel like 42 degrees. Now tonight, partly cloudy. Temperature sitting around 23 degrees overnight. And looking ahead to tomorrow, your Canada Day. Wednesday, what's the forecast looking like? Pretty similar to today. Hot and humid. High at 33 tomorrow. Mix of sun and cloud. A low chance of showers. Humidex can make it feel around 42 degrees tomorrow with the heat wave continuing. Currently, Grimsby, Lincoln, St. Catharines across West Niagara. 20 degrees right now. Weather and more at 88.5thelake.fm. Both ways in the QE looking A-OK. Here's the Doobie Brothers.

Rose with I Saw Her Again here on the new 88.5 The Lake, playing the greatest hits of all time on what is going to be a very hot and humid, sweaty, sticky Tuesday out there in and around Grimsby. It is 6:10. Hey, it's Matt, and we have a heat warning in effect for the forecast. Mix of sun and clouds today. Chance of showers, high of 33. Could feel like 42 with the humid X. Both ways, your drive to work, how we looking? A-OK so far. No issues whatsoever through West Niagara and Stony Creek. And you know that heat wave is going to continue all week long, especially into tomorrow. Canada Day Wednesday is coming up tomorrow. And you know, for the show this morning, I'm bringing up a conversation slash debate I've been having with my friends, coworkers, parents over, you know, the past few days, really over the past few weeks leading up to Canada Day, because it's all about Canada Day being tomorrow, middle of the work week on a Wednesday. You have to go to work the next day. It's kind of lame, right? It's kind of underwhelming. You know, Canada Day is something a lot of people take very seriously, something they want the long weekend to enjoy. Like, I can't celebrate too hard tomorrow on Canada Day because, you know, I got to wake up very early and do this show the next day. I can't have too much fun. You know, I get the day off work, but like, I plan on going to bed my usual time, somewhere between 7 and 8 o'clock, because I got to get up so early the next day. You know, I'm sure, you got to get up early as well the next day after Canada Day, right? On the Thursday, you know, I can't sit outside and enjoy the sun, drink all day with my friends. You know, my fiance and I, we are going to a friend's place to kind of enjoy the day, but like, we're kind of in the spot right now. Like, my fiance and I, we're arguing about who's going to drive because we both want to drive. We both want that excuse on Canada Day to not have too many drinks because we gotta get up the next day. We gotta get up early. We don't want to be hungover on July 2nd. And you know, for the people with cottages and stuff, you know, Canada Day is one of the best cottage days of the year. Like, to ask your friends and family to go up on like a Tuesday night, and then you expect your friends to come up on Tuesday and then leave like Wednesday night or like super early on Thursday because they gotta go back to work. It's a tough ask. So it brings me to my question this morning, and that is, would you rather have Canada Day always be on the first Friday of July? Would you rather change it to that? First Friday of July every year is Canada Day, so you're guaranteed the long weekend? Or would you rather just keep it as July 1st, even if that means it's on a Wednesday, a Tuesday, a Thursday?

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5: 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How you doing? Hey, it's Matt. And you know, on Tuesday, we give away $100 worth of Lotto Max tickets. If you signed up, I could be calling out your name in just a couple of songs. But first, we got Sweet Ballroom Blitz on The Lake.

Chester, you make my life a little bit brighter here on the new 88.5 The Lake. We're playing the greatest hits of all time, making your life a little bit hotter out there in and around Grimsby. At least that's what Mother Nature's doing, because we got the start of a heat wave today. Mix of sun and cloud. Chance of showers high of 33. Could feel like 42 with the Humidex scorcher out there. An orange heat wave warning officially in the forecast for the area. Both ways, QEW looking excellent through West Niagara, Stony Creek. And hey, you know, while Mother Nature's making your life a little bit hotter, I could be making your life a little bit brighter. Lotto Max could be making your life a little bit greener with all the money you could win, because you know the drill. Every Tuesday, we give away $100 worth of Lotto Max tickets here on the show. And look at the calendar. Tuesday has rolled around once again. All you had to do to score was to sign up for absolutely free on our website, the freebies tab at 88.5thelake.fm. And this morning, a big congratulations is going out to our lucky winner, who is Connor Prentice Chowen of Grimsby, or Chowen. Sorry, Connor, if I'm pronouncing your last name incorrectly. I got Connor Prentice Chowen of Grimsby. Connor Prentice Chowen of Grimsby taking home our $100 worth of Lotto Max tickets. And tonight, Lotto Max jackpot sitting around 10 million big ones. So Connor Prentice Chowen of Grimsby, hope you have yourself a much better shot at Lotto Max jackpot than you usually have. $100 worth of free Lotto Max tickets coming your way. It's Bobby Gentry, Ode to Billy Joe, here on 88.5 The Lake.

0: at 6:30. I'm Laura Hampshire. This is 88.5 The Lake News. Here's what's making news this hour. It's going to be the hottest week of the year. A heat warning is in effect for Grimsby, and it's expected to last through the weekend with daily highs in the mid-30s, humidex in the 40s, and overnight lows in the 20s. Environment Canada says the hottest days will be tomorrow and Thursday. The heat will also affect air quality. There are many spots available to cool down, including libraries, rec centers, and shopping malls. Many open swims are also being provided for free at public pools. The most at risk in the heat are people with chronic medical conditions, older adults, babies, and the homeless. Early signs of heat exhaustion include headache, nausea, and dizziness. There are plenty of public beaches open in the area today. The latest water test results have Casablanca, 50 Point, Charles Daly Park, and Lakeside beaches open for swimming. However, Nell's Beach is closed due to safety concerns, while E. coli has been reported at Sunset Beach in St. Catharines. A key date for a critical trade agreement will come and go this week as the United States continues to push for concessions from its closest neighbors. The U.S. is set to officially inform Canada and Mexico tomorrow of its intentions for CUSMA. Donald Trump is not expected to renew the deal, which will trigger a rolling annual review for up to 10 years. Health Canada is greenlighting the first generic semaglutide injection for weight loss. Svemia is the generic version of the brand name Wegovy and is made by the Canadian company Apotex. It's the third generic semaglutide product approved by the department, but the first two were authorized for the treatment of type 2 diabetes in adults. In sports, Canada will face Morocco in the round of 16 at Soccer's World Cup after the North African Giants needed extra time and a penalty shootout to knock the Netherlands out of the tournament. Canada and Morocco will do battle Saturday in Houston. Germany was also eliminated in penalties by Paraguay, while Brazil topped Japan 2-1. The Blue Jays are finally back in the win column, beating the Mets 2-1. Weather is next.
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except sun and cloud. Low chance of showers with the Humidex being so high and a high of 33. That humidity. Humidex going to push it up to feel like 42 degrees this afternoon. Now tonight, partly cloudy. Low of 22 and looking ahead through tomorrow, exact same forecast. Mix of sun and cloud, chance of showers, high of 34 will feel closer to 42 with the Humidex. Now, waking up in Hamilton, Grimsby, over in Beamsville. How are we feeling? It is currently sitting at 20 degrees. Not too windy out there. Just a nice firm 20 right now. Weather and more, 88.5thelake.fm. 634. Hey, it's Matt. Your drive to work is looking great.

0: the new 88.5 The Lake. We're playing the greatest hits of all time. You know what? Surf City. Yes, surfing, being in the water right now would be pretty nice to cool down with this heat wave that we have coming up starting today. 6:40, your Tuesday morning. Hey, it's Matt. Yeah, heat wave in effect. Heat warning is there. Mix of sun and cloud. Chance of showers. High at 33. Humidex feeling like 42 degrees today. Both ways, QEW looking excellent through West Niagara and Stony Creek. And hey, 6 o'clock hour, our World Cup watch continues here on the show. Pretty busy day in the round of 32. Three games on yesterday's slate. And oh my goodness, there were some upsets in this thing. Brazil beating Japan. Now, I said on the show yesterday, Brazil was favored in that one. I was rooting for Japan because apparently they're a really good dark horse to go all the way. And, you know, you're always kind of rooting for the underdog, right? But Brazil beat Japan 2-1 yesterday in a very close game. Now, there were some crazy games yesterday. I mean, you had Germany and Paraguay. Germany was a heavy favorite in this one. And Paraguay tied it up, making it 1-1. So it was 1-1. And then, of course, they went into penalty kicks. And Paraguay ended up stunning Germany, beating them in penalty kicks. And then we had another stunner late last night. Morocco beating Netherlands 3-2 in the shootout there again. So it was 1-1 into shootouts. And then Morocco won it 3-2 in the shootouts there. So Morocco advancing, upsetting Netherlands. Paraguay advancing, upsetting Germany. So it was a very busy game, very busy day of games yesterday for the World Cup. And, you know, a lot of Canadians were watching the Netherlands-Morocco game very close because apparently that's who Canada will be playing in the next round if all things go correctly. So I believe Canada this Saturday at 1 o'clock is going to be playing Morocco. Text into the show if I'm wrong, 905-253-0885. Now, looking at the schedule for today, we got some good games as well. We got Ivory Coast versus Norway at 1 o'clock. You got France and Sweden. That's going to be a good one at 5 o'clock today. And then you got Mexico and Ecuador at 9 p.m. tonight. So that should be another great game of soccer. And yeah, I'm just looking down the schedule here. Next Canada game in the round of 16 is Saturday, July 4th at 1 p.m. against Morocco. Yeah, I'm looking at the official schedule here. So Morocco upsetting Netherlands was really good for Canada. Canada is now going to have maybe a better shot at beating Morocco than we would have beating Netherlands. So things are looking pretty awesome for Canada to make a little run here. Super exciting. You know, I'm not the biggest soccer fan, but when the World Cup rolls around and Canada's in it, you can bet I'm going to be invested in it. 6:42 on the way. Got the Eagles.
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0: 6:45, good morning, how you doing? Hey, it's Matt, and coming up, a correction about an event I was talking about yesterday here in Grimsby as it relates to Canada Day celebrations. Gonna have the update for you very shortly. If you wanted to enjoy some pretty awesome Canada Day events and celebration games, activities here in town tomorrow, gonna have the full scoop for you coming up very shortly. Gonna talk about this multiple times on the show today. But first, you got the Eagles, Life in the Fast Lane, here on the Lake.

another summer of peace, love, and music right here, downtown Grimsby, 88.5 The Lake. Joni Mitchell, help me, 6:53, waking up, heading out to work, cup of coffee, ready to go on your Tuesday morning, getting ready for that day off, Canada Day, coming up tomorrow. Taking a look at the heat wave forecast that we have starting today. Mix of sun and cloud, low chance of showers, high of 33, could feel as hot as 42 with the Humidex later this afternoon. Both ways, QEW moving along great through West Niagara and Stony Creek. And hey, the Canada Day celebrations, everyone's getting ready across West Niagara for it, including here in Grimsby. Now, yesterday in Grimsby, we were talking about how it was going to be at the Grimsby Museum. Well, we got an update for that for you. The Canada Day celebrations have been relocated here in Grimsby tomorrow to Coronation Park rather than the museum fairgrounds due to ongoing construction there on the museum site. So the Canada Day celebrations, if you thought it was going to be at the museum here for 2026, no, going to be at Coronation Park here in Grimsby tomorrow, July 1st, Canada Day. Going to be rocking from 11 a.m. until around 3:30 p.m. Going to feature a full day of free family-friendly activities, entertainment, live music. There's going to be bouncy castles for the kids, face painting, live entertainment, music, delicious food vendors, cold drinks, and so much more to celebrate Canada. All taking place from 11 until 3:30 at Coronation Park here in Grimsby. And for more information, you just got to check out the town's website, grimsby.ca. They got everything you need to know, or the events tab at 88.5thelake.fm. It's the Guess Who? 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
2: Good morning. It's 7 o'clock. I'm Laura Hampshire. This is 88.5 The Lake News. Here's what's making news this hour. Let the heat wave begin. A heat warning is in effect for Grimsby today, with the temperature in the mid-30s and Humidex in the 40s. It's also going to stay in the mid-20s overnight, so that won't provide much relief either. The hottest days are expected to be tomorrow and Thursday. Air quality will be affected, while the UV index will be at 10. The dangerous weather is expected to last through the weekend. You might want to close your windows and blinds this morning. Also, watch for early signs of heat exhaustion like headache, nausea, and dizziness. Make sure you drink plenty of water and please leave your pets at home. A record-breaking heat wave across Europe and the Middle East has been blamed for over 1,300 deaths. There are plenty of beaches in the area to go and cool down. The only ones where you can't go for a dip in Grimsby is Nell's Beach due to safety concerns, as well as Sunset Beach in St. Catharines due to E. coli. But Casablanca, 50 Point, Charles Daly Park, and Lakeside Beaches are open. Free swimming is also available at YMCA of Niagara and the Lions Pool. The province is creating a new licensing system to make it easier for anglers and hunters to purchase licenses and tags. The system will be launching early next year. The government says it will provide residents with more convenient and flexible ways to access licensing services, including a new mobile app. RCMP say 6 people, 4 men and 2 women, are presumed to have drowned after a charter boat sank near Richmond, BC. 4 others were rescued from the water on Sunday after being spotted without any life jackets. Many hours of searching in the Georgia Strait turned up no sign of the missing 6. 2 of the survivors are in critical condition. Residents of an evacuated village in the Northwest Territories are in high alert this morning as a wildfire creeps dangerously close to their homes. Officials say the out-of-control Densho blaze is estimated to be more than 100 square kilometers in size and has been growing towards the village of Fort Simpson. The island community has been evacuated to Yellowknife. In sports, Canada will play Morocco on Saturday in Houston in the World Cup's round of 16 after it defeated the Netherlands 3-2 in penalties. Germany also lost in penalty shootouts to Paraguay yesterday, while Brazil edged Japan. The Blue Jays finally snapped their 6-game losing streak with a 2-1 win over the Mets and Bo Bichette. Weather is next.
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sun and cloud, low chance of showers, high of 34. We'll feel near or in the 40s with that Humidex. Now, it's hot up there. Currently, Grimsby, Lincoln, St. Catharines. I finally got an update on the Humidex for you. It's 23 right now, but it's feeling like 32. There is weather and more at 88.5lake.fm. Good luck beating the heat. 7:05. Hey, it's Matt. Your drive to work? Looking fantastic. Nothing but green here on the radar through West Niagara, Stony Creek.

Matt Stevens with Wild World here on the new 88.5 The Lake. We're playing the greatest hits of all time for you. Broadcasting live right here on Main Street West, downtown Grimsby at 7:12. Got some cloudy skies right now, but it's going to be a hot one. It is currently a hot one out there already. Currently feeling like 32 with the Humidex. But the official forecast for today, this is as it reads. We got an orange heat warning in effect. Mix of sun and cloud, a low chance of showers, high of 33, but could feel like 42 this afternoon with the Humidex. Both ways, QEW moving great. No issues there once again today as we're all gearing up for Canada Day. One final day of work before I hope you get a break as well. And hey, we're just after 7 o'clock, 7:12 here on the clocks. And that means it's time for our favorite daily segment here on the show where we go back on this day in music history. And well, today for music history, we got a pretty interesting one. We're not talking about an album, a song, a big release or anything like that. We're talking about marriages within the music industry because it was on this day one of the shortest rock and roll music marriages began. It was on this day, 1975. Yeah, June 30th, 1975. Two great musicians tied the knot, but not for very long. We're talking about short marriages today, too. It was on this day, 1975. Cher married Greg Allman, and the marriage lasted just 9 days. Yeah, it did not last very long. Now, what makes the marriage even crazier is that it came just 4 days after Cher officially divorced Sonny Bono. So it came very quickly after that. And, you know, I saw this and I thought to myself, you know, the music industry, the rock and roll lifestyle, especially back in like the 70s, 80s, it bred some good times, but it usually did not breed many great marriages within the industry. Not everyone can be Sharon and Ozzy. So I thought to myself, you know, what other musicians had very short-lived marriages, maybe with other famous musicians, other celebrities, whatever it may be, whoever it may be.

0: that only lasted 9 days. I hope you and your partner made it longer than that. 7:15. And on the way, we got Hall & Oates.
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0: 7:17, good morning, how you doing? Hey, it's Matt. I hope you're having a great start to the day. I hope the humidity isn't kicking your butt too much so far, because it probably will later today. But we got to talk about my question of the morning. You know, the big thing on the calendar is coming up tomorrow, Wednesday, July 1st, Canada Day, right? But we've mentioned yesterday and we've mentioned this morning that Canada Day, middle of the work week on a Wednesday. Kind of lame, kind of underwhelming, not that exciting, as if Canada Day were to be on like a Friday or a Monday built into a long weekend. So my question of the morning today, would you rather Canada Day be on like the first Friday or Monday of July, or keep it just on July 1st, even if that means it would be in the middle of a work week? Let me know on Facebook, 88.5 The Lake. Personally, first Friday of every July sounds a lot better to get that long weekend. Here's Hall & Oates.

Isley Brothers with It's Your Thang here on the new 88.5 The Lake. We're playing the greatest hits of all time, 724. We are bracing the heat today. Yeah, it is going to be hot, humid, sticky, sweaty out there. Mix of sun and cloud, chance of showers. High at 33, humid excess. It could feel as hot as 42 degrees today. Both ways, Kiwi looking excellent through West Niagara, Stony Creek. And you know, all day, pretty much yesterday and all morning, I should say. All morning yesterday and all morning today, we're really going to be talking about a lot of the great Canada Day events that are coming up across Niagara, because of course that is the big thing on the calendar that's coming up tomorrow. Everyone's looking forward to celebrating Canada Day. And hey, a great event that's happening down the QE over in St. Catharines, the St. Catharines 150 Canada Day celebration, taking place tomorrow at Montebello Park starting at noon. And it's going to be a great day full of family games, activities, food trucks, live music, delicious craft beverages for mom and dad. And hey, the live music is going to be really good. Headliners are the Trues tomorrow at Montebello Park in St. Catharines for Canada Day. One of the best Canadian rock bands of the past 30 years. Going to be a fantastic time there at Montebello Park. And if you want more information on this fantastic event, you can just check out the City of St. Catharines website or the events tab at 88.5thelake.fm. I actually got all my information from the one, the only, Ted Yates, who goes on live after me. So Ted's always posting some great stuff on our Facebook pages and website too. You can always check that out. But Montebello Park, starting at noon tomorrow, the St. Catharines 150 celebration and Canada Day celebration. Going to be a fantastic time with Canadian rockers, the Trues, headlining the live music. That should be a fantastic show. It's Trooper now with General Hand Grenade here on 88.5 The Lake.

0: 7:30, I'm Lori Hampshire. This is 88.5 The Lake News. Here's what's making news this hour. It's going to be the hottest week of the year. A heat warning is in effect for Grimsby, and it's expected to last through the weekend with daily highs in the mid-30s, humidex in the 40s, and overnight lows in the 20s. Environment Canada says the hottest days will be tomorrow and Thursday. The heat will also affect air quality. There are many spots available to cool down, including libraries, rec centers, and shopping malls. Many open swims are also being provided for free at public pools. The most at risk in the heat are people with chronic medical conditions, older adults, babies, and the homeless. Early signs of heat exhaustion include headache, nausea, and dizziness. There are plenty of public beaches open in the area today. The latest water test results have Casablanca, 50 Point, Charles Daly Park, and Lakeside beaches open for swimming. However, Nell's Beach is closed due to safety concerns, while E. coli has been reported at Sunset Beach in St. Catharines. A police underwater team is preparing to do a deep water search for a downed fishing boat in the Georgia Strait near Vancouver. Six missing people are presumed to have drowned after a charter boat sank on Sunday off Richmond. Four others were rescued after authorities were notified about several people in the water without life jackets. A key date for a critical trade agreement will come and go this week as the United States continues to push for concessions from its closest neighbors. The U.S. is set to officially inform Canada and Mexico tomorrow of its intentions for CUSMA. Donald Trump is not expected to renew the deal, which will trigger a rolling annual review for up to 10 years. Health Canada is greenlighting the first generic semaglutide injection for weight loss. Zvimia is the generic version of the brand name drug Wegovy, and it's made by the Canadian company Apotex. It's the third generic semaglutide product approved by the department, but the first two were authorized for the treatment of type 2 diabetes in adults. In sports, Canada will face Morocco in the round of 16 at Soccer's World Cup after the North African Giants needed extra time and a penalty shootout to knock the Netherlands out of the tournament. Canada and Morocco will do battle Saturday in Houston. Germany was also eliminated in penalties by Paraguay, while Brazil topped Japan 2-1. The Blue Jays are finally back in the win column, beating the Mets 2-1. Weather is next.
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partly cloudy, low of 22 overnight. And looking ahead to tomorrow for your Wednesday, it's pretty much the same for the rest of the week, including tomorrow. Mix of sun and cloud, chance of showers, high of 34, but could feel like 40 tomorrow with the Humidex. Now, out there right now, it's hot, it's a little bit humid, but it's not too crazy just yet. Currently 23 degrees across West Niagara, feeling like 32. The Humidex, there's weather and more at 88.5thelake.fm. 735, hey, it's Matt, both ways QE, looking perfect for West Niagara, Stony

0: 7:43, and it is hot everywhere on your Tuesday morning. Mix of sun and cloud, chance of showers, high of 33. Humidex pushing it up to feel like 42 later today. Both ways, QE. Looking excellent for that drive to work. How you doing? Hey, it's Matt. You know, we got to talk about a polarizing subject topic, something we all use these days. And on the calendar, it is known as National Social Media Day. You know what? I saw this today and I thought to myself, you know, social media, it's starting to become more difficult to imagine what the world was like before social media, without social media. Now, I still remember my first exposure to social media. Now, I was born in 1998. I turned 28 next month. And my first exposure to social media probably came when I was about 9 to 10 years old. I want to say it was probably around 2008, 2009. You know, I just missed the whole wave of MySpace. And, you know, growing up, I didn't have laptops and stuff like that. Like, my family had one computer, and I usually wasn't on the computer. I wasn't a big computer kid growing up, but I just missed the MySpace phenomenon. But I still remember my first exposure to social media, going to my one friend's house, and him and his sister's friends were all sitting on their computer when I got there, and they said they were messaging their friends on this website called Facebook. And I remember my friend and I that day, we spent hours upon hours on his Facebook account, and then I instantly went home to my parents and I asked them, I'm like, Mom, Dad, please help me make a Facebook account. I need to be on Facebook. And, you know, I still remember that day like it was yesterday. And I still use that same Facebook account to this day. And, you know, honestly, of all the social media for me, Facebook has usually been the most useful. Like, I use it for work. I use it for the radio station a lot. I message my family that lives across the country. I message my friends that live across the country. You can use it for group chats. And, you know, sometimes I'll get added to, like, you know, my friend's birthday party. And it's like a group that, you know, his girlfriend makes to surprise him with all the friends so everyone can get the information. You know, I always found Facebook, out of all the social media platforms, certainly the most useful. But, you know, as I was growing up, that evolved into like then Instagram, and then that's like the whole influencer era with that sort of thing once I hit high school. And Instagram is probably the one I use the most today, but Facebook is right behind it. But it is known on the calendar today as Social Media Day. So for Social Media Day, I pulled some interesting stats, facts, maybe more correct word to use here is scary stats and facts about social media. So take these as you will. Around 5.79 billion people are currently active on social media globally. That is about 70% of the world's population. Now, the average platforms used, the typical social media user engages with 6 to 7 platforms monthly. Time spent, on average, users spend 2 hours, 21 minutes a day on social media. And you know what? I know people that spend a lot more time on social media per day than that. And the United States, 93% of the United States population uses social media. Now, they didn't have a stat for Canada here, but I can imagine it resembles that pretty well because, you know, we are just like them in a lot of ways when it comes to our social media use. And countries like China and India dominate global usage with projected growth to around 1.36 billion users by 2030 in those countries. So yeah, China and India dominate the social media space. And it's just a staggering amount of people that use social media, 70% of the globe, my goodness. And it's crazy to think how social media has impacted the world, the way we think, our attention spans, the way we absorb information, the division it's caused between like people that, you know, lean on whatever side of like the political spectrum or whatever. There is a lot of bad with social media, but you know what? In a lot of ways, social media can be used for good, but when it comes to social media addiction, I think it's hurt the world in a lot more ways than it's helped. I wish I could have lived to at least 40 in my lifetime without knowing social media. But 7:47, and on the way, we got lots of great hits coming up for you, including one from Billy Joel. Here's what's happening around town for Tuesday, June 30th. I'm Tyler Park. There are lots of great local events to celebrate Canada Day tomorrow. Head to the Grimsby Museum for a delicious barbecue lunch, take part in fun games and activities, and explore the museum's exhibits. The party runs from 11 to 3 tomorrow at 6 Murray Street in Grimsby. The town of Lincoln is holding a Canada Day event at Charles Daly Park. Enjoy live music, food, and fireworks down on the shore of Lake Ontario. The celebrations run from 1:30 to 10 at 1969 North Service Road in Jordan. And St. Catharines celebrates their 150th anniversary and Canada Day tomorrow at Montebello Park. Enjoy family-friendly fun, games, and live performances from the Trues, Sully Burrows, and more. It all caps off with a huge fireworks display. The party runs from noon to 10 tomorrow at 64 Ontario Street in St. Catharines. For more information on these events or to submit your own nonprofit or charity event, visit the 885 The Lake events page at 885thelake.fm.
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0: Playing the greatest hits of all time here on the new 88.5 The Lake. And hey, for you Soccer World Cup fans, of course, we're all Team Canada fans, right? And a stunning upset yesterday night. Morocco beat Netherlands in a shootout. So that means Team Canada this Saturday, July the 4th at 1 p.m. will be taking on Morocco in the round of 16. That is going to be something fun to do on your hot, humid weekend. Go Canada, go. And you know what? Morocco upsetting Netherlands. All my good friends that are really into soccer say this is like a dream come true for Canada to move on to the next round. So fingers crossed, we got

CCR Bad Moon Rising here on the new 88.5 The Lake. It's 7:57 here on your Tuesday morning. We're all getting ready for Canada Day coming up tomorrow, but we gotta get through work today and we gotta beat this heat. We got a mix of sun and cloud. Chance of showers, high of 33. Really gonna be probably mainly sunny with the humidex making it feel like 42. Still picture perfect on the QEW. No issues for that final drive to work before that middle of the work week break for Canada Day. That's right, July 1st. Coming up tomorrow, you know, we've talked about the Canada Day celebrations in Grimsby and St. Catharines so far on this show. And we got to talk about the one that's, of course, happening over in Lincoln at Charles Daly Park. Their Canada Day celebration festival going to be going on tomorrow, Wednesday, from 1:30 until 10 p.m. all day long. Family-friendly celebrations, all Canada-themed, of course, including activities, entertainment, food vendors, live music, cold drinks for mom and dad. It's all taking place tomorrow in Lincoln at Charles Daly Park. And for more information, just check out the events tab on our website at 88.5thelake.fm. Celebrations going on all across Niagara. It's Chilliwack and Bombs and Mary here on 88.5 The Lake.

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2: It's 8 o'clock. I'm Laura Hampshire. This is 88.5 The Lake News. Here's what's making news this hour. Let the heat wave begin. A heat warning is in effect for Grimsby today with the temperature in the mid-30s and Humidex in the 40s. It's also going to stay in the mid-20s overnight, so that won't provide much relief either. The hottest days are expected to be tomorrow and Thursday. Air quality will be affected while the UV index will be at 10. The dangerous weather is expected to last through the weekend. You might want to close your windows and blinds this morning. Also watch for early signs of heat exhaustion like headache, nausea, and dizziness. Make sure you drink plenty of water and please leave your pets at home. A record-breaking heat wave across Europe and the Middle East has been blamed for over 1,300 deaths. There are plenty of beaches in the area to go and cool down. The only ones where you can't go for a dip in Grimsby is Nell's Beach due to safety concerns, as well as Sunset Beach in St. Catharines due to E. coli. But Casablanca, 50 Point, Charles Daly Park, and Lakeside Beaches are open. Free swimming is also available at YMCA of Niagara and the Lions Pool. The province is creating a new licensing system to make it easier for anglers and hunters to purchase licenses and tags. The system will be launching early next year. The government says it will provide residents with more convenient and flexible ways to access licensing services, including a new mobile app. RCMP say 6 people, 4 men and 2 women, are presumed to have drowned after a charter boat sank near Richmond, BC. 4 others were rescued from the water on Sunday after being spotted without any life jackets. Many hours of searching in the Georgia Strait turned up no sign of the missing 6. 2 of the survivors are in critical condition. Residents of an evacuated village in the Northwest Territories are on high alert this morning as a wildfire creeps dangerously close to their homes. Officials say the out-of-control Densho blaze is estimated to be more than 100 square kilometers in size and has been growing towards the village of Fort Simpson. The island community has been evacuated to Yellowknife. In sports, Canada will play Morocco on Saturday in Houston in the World Cup's round of 16 after it defeated the Netherlands 3-2 in penalties. Germany also lost in penalty shootouts to Paraguay yesterday, while Brazil edged Japan. The Blue Jays finally snapped their 6-game losing streak with a 2-1 win over the Mets and Bo Bichette. Weather is next.
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Now, tonight, overnight, partly cloudy. Low at 23 and looking ahead to tomorrow, Wednesday. Pretty much the same today. Mix of sun and clouds, chance of showers, high of 34. Could feel like 42 as well tomorrow with the humidex. Now, currently Stony Creek, Grimsby over in West Lincoln. It is 26, feeling like 35. We're weathering more at 88.5 the lake. FM. It's 8:05. Hey, it's Matt. Both ways, QE. Picture perfect for that commute to work. Here's Norma Greenbaugh.

Dexy's Midnight Runners with Come On Eileen here on the new 88.5 The Lake, all part of another summer of peace, love, and music. It's 8:14. Hey, it's Matt, and it is certainly feeling like summer with this heat wave. Mix of sun and cloud, chance of showers today. High of 33, could feel like 42 with the Humidex. In both ways, QEW, excellent through West Niagara, Stony Creek. Really no issues whatsoever all morning today, all morning yesterday, and then you got the day off for Canada Day tomorrow, so roads have been very good, and that's kind of what we're talking about today. We're talking about tomorrow. Canada Day coming up tomorrow, and on the show today, you know, I'm bringing up the conversation slash debate that I've been having with my friends, coworkers, parents over really like the past month or so, but especially over the past few days as we get really close to Canada Day. And it's all about Canada Day being tomorrow, middle of the work week on a Wednesday. It's just kind of underwhelming and a little bit lame, right? Like when you envision what you're doing for Canada Day, you're thinking, you know, maybe drinks at the cottage, you're going up to a relative or friend's cottage, or you're hanging by the pool a long weekend, like it's on Friday.

0: So it brings me to my question of the morning. Maybe you kind of agree with me on this. My question of the morning on the show today is, would you rather have Canada Day just always be on July 1st, whether that be a Friday, a Monday, a Tuesday, Wednesday, Thursday, whatever day that may be? Or would you rather change Canada Day to like the first Monday or the first Friday every July, every year, so you're always guaranteed the long weekend? 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Call or text in to 905-253-0885. Now, I know moving Canada Day from July 1st would be like a really big change, a really big deal for a lot of people. But you know what? If you ask me, I would much rather have Canada Day on a Friday or a Monday to guarantee the day off and guarantee a long weekend. And I'm looking at a lot of the answers here on Facebook, a lot of passionate answers coming through on our Facebook page at 88.5 The Lake this morning. Bill says, leave it alone and quit trying to change it. July 1st, no matter what day of the week it is. Dave says, yes. And we could also move Christmas to the fourth Monday in December. A lot of people are supporting Canada Day being on like the first Friday or Monday, but a lot of people also saying, no, don't change it because of the history behind the day. I get it. I understand it. What do you feel about Canada Day being on a Wednesday? Don't care. Little underwhelming. A little lame. Call or text into the show at 905-253-0885 or comment on our Facebook page. It's 8:17 and all the way. Got the Spencer Davis Group.
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0: 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How you doing? Hey, it's Matt, and coming up, you know the drill, every Tuesday, $100 worth of Lotto Max tickets given away to one lucky Lake listener who signed up on our website. We're going to have more on that coming up, our lucky winner's name. But first, I get the Spencer Davis Group. Give me some loving on The Lake.

first cut is the deepest here on the new 88.5 The Lake. We're playing the greatest hits of all time. 8:26 here on our Tuesday morning, just before Canada Day, right? We're all getting ready for the day off. It's going to be nice. And hey, we've all been getting ready to hear the name of our lucky winner of the $100 worth of Lotto Max tickets. Yeah, you know the drill. Every Tuesday, $100 in Lotto Max tickets to be given away to one lucky Lake listener or just one lucky Lake fan that signed up on our website on the freebies tab at 88.5thelake.fm. That's all you had to do. And a big congratulations going out to Connor Prentice of Grimsby. That's Connor Prentice of Grimsby scoring $100 worth of Lotto Max tickets just for signing up. Congratulations, Connor Prentice of Grimsby. $100 in Lotto Max tickets for tonight's $10 million estimated dollar Lotto Max jackpot. Congratulations, Connor. Thank you for signing up. Thank you for your lovely contributions here to the lake, signing up on our website, taking a part, listening to the show, just being a part of our fan base here at the lake. It is paying off for you. Connor Prentice of Grimsby.

0: Good morning, it's 8:30. I'm Laura Hampshire. This is 88.5 The Lake News. Here's what's making news this hour. It's going to be the hottest week of the year. A heat warning is in effect for Grimsby, and it's expected to last through the weekend with daily highs in the mid-30s, humidex in the 40s, and overnight lows in the 20s. Environment Canada says the hottest days will be tomorrow and Thursday. The heat will also affect air quality. There are many spots available to cool down, including libraries, rec centers, and shopping malls. Many open swims are also being provided for free at public pools. The most at risk in the heat are people with chronic medical conditions, older adults, babies, and the homeless. Early signs of heat exhaustion include headache, nausea, and dizziness. There are plenty of public beaches open in the area today. The latest water test results have Casablanca, 50 Point, Charles Daly Park, and Lakeside beaches open for swimming. However, Nell's Beach is closed due to safety concerns, while E. coli has been reported at Sunset Beach in St. Catharines. A police underwater team is preparing to do a deep water search for a downed fishing boat in the Georgia Strait near Vancouver. Six missing people are presumed to have drowned after a charter boat sank on Sunday off Richmond. Four others were rescued after authorities were notified about several people in the water without life jackets. A key date for a critical trade agreement will come and go this week as the United States continues to push for concessions from its closest neighbors. The U.S. is set to officially inform Canada and Mexico tomorrow of its intentions for CUSMA. Donald Trump is not expected to renew the deal, which will trigger a rolling annual review for up to 10 years. Health Canada is greenlighting the first generic semaglutide injection for weight loss. Zvimia is the generic version of the brand name drug Wegovy, and it's made by the Canadian company Apotex. It's the third generic semaglutide product approved by the department, but the first two were authorized for the treatment of type 2 diabetes in adults. In sports, Canada will face Morocco in the round of 16 at Soccer's World Cup after the North African Giants needed extra time and a penalty shootout to knock the Netherlands out of the tournament. Canada and Morocco will do battle Saturday in Houston. Germany was also eliminated in penalties by Paraguay, while Brazil topped Japan 2-1. The Blue Jays are finally back in the win column, beating the Mets 2-1. Weather is next.
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0: of a little bit on the new 88.5 The Lake. We're broadcasting live on this hot, humid Tuesday from Main Street West here downtown Grimsby. It's 8:41. Hey, it's Matt. Official call for today in the forecast. Heat warning in effect. Mix of sun and cloud. Chance of showers. High of 33. We'll feel like 42 this afternoon. Both ways, QEW. Moving along just fine. It's time for a second go around of On This Day in Music History, our favorite daily segment every weekday morning here on the show just after 7, shortly before 9 o'clock with yours truly here, Matt Walker, on the show. And today for music history, we got a pretty interesting one. If you didn't hear it earlier this morning, we're not talking about an album or a song or a big release or really like a game-changing moment or concert in music history. We're actually talking about failed marriages within the music industry today, because it was on this day one of the shortest rock and roll music marriages begun. And you know, you see these things and you're like, why did they even get married in the first place? Like, how could you make that decision so fast? Well, it was on this day, 1975. That's right, June 30th, 1975. Two great singers, musicians, guitar players tied the knot. But you know what? They didn't tie the knot for that long. It was on this day, 1975, Cher married Greg Allman, and their marriage lasted just 9 whole days. Now, what makes marriage even crazier is that it came just 4 days after Cher officially divorced from Sonny Bono, even though they weren't together like the whole time they were married. So I saw this and I thought to myself, you know, the music industry, the rock and roll lifestyle, especially back in the 70s, you know what? It maybe bred some crazy good times, but it usually did not breed quality, long-lasting, loving marriages. So I thought to myself, I saw this, Cher and Allman, 9 days, my goodness. You know, what other musicians had very short-lived marriages throughout music history? So I did some digging, and here are some short-lived rock marriages that I could find. Paul Simon, Carrie Fisher were married for just 12 months. Axl Rose, Aaron Everly, married for just 9 months. Kid Rock and Pamela Anderson, how long do you think they lasted? Just about 4 months there. Sinead O'Connor and Barry Harridge were married for just 16 days in the shortest one I could find. Beating Cher and Greg Allman out was Michelle Phillips of the Mamas and the Papas and Dennis Hopper. They were married for just 8 days. Yeah, they probably have the record there in the music industry by like one night compared to Cher and Greg Allman. So those are some of the shortest lived marriages in music history. You know, they all can't be Ozzy and Sharon, but it was on this day in music history, Cher married Greg Allman, a rock marriage that would only last for 9 whole days. It's 8:44, and on the way, got Neil Diamond.
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0: 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It's 8:46. Hey, it's Matt, Neil Diamond, Cracklin' Rosie. 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

metal bands. I'm a stranger here. It's 8:52, all part of another summer of peace, love, and music. A very hot summer day out there. How you doing? Hey, it's Matt. We got a mix of sun and cloud. Low chance of showers. High of 33. Humidex can make it feel like 42. And you know what? I hope we have a nice day for later this week. I hope Saturday's a nice day for all the car owners and car lovers out there, because a great annual car show is making its return to Niagara. The annual Niagara College Summer Car Show this Saturday from 10 a.m. until 2 o'clock at the Welland Campus, Niagara College. Over 250 vehicles, old, new, muscle cars, hot rods, all types of cars will be on display with a delicious barbecue, cold drinks, kids' activities, and tours of Niagara College's automotive lab. So you can see some of the stuff they do there. Maybe you got a high school student at home who wants to explore the automotive industry in post-secondary education. Mom and dad, here's a cool event to push them out to. Now it's free for spectators to go and just watch the show, see all the cool cars. But if you got a cool car, motorcycle, anything like that you want to put in the show for people to ooh and ah at, $15 to register the vehicle, and we got all the information that you need, including links to do so, on our website, the events tab at 885thelake.fm. 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
2: Good morning, it's 9 o'clock. I'm Laura Hampshire. This is 88.5, The Lake News. Here's what's making news this hour. Let the heat wave begin. A heat warning is in effect for Grimsby today, with the temperature in the mid-30s and Humidex in the 40s. It's also going to stay in the mid-20s overnight, so that won't provide much relief either. The hottest days are expected to be tomorrow and Thursday. Air quality will be affected, while the UV index will be at 10. The dangerous weather is expected to last through the weekend. You might want to close your windows and blinds this morning. Also, watch for early signs of heat exhaustion like headache, nausea, and dizziness. Make sure you drink plenty of water and please leave your pets at home. A record-breaking heat wave across Europe and the Middle East has been blamed for over 1,300 deaths. There are plenty of beaches in the area to go and cool down. The only ones where you can't go for a dip in Grimsby is Nell's Beach due to safety concerns, as well as Sunset Beach in St. Catharines due to E. coli. But Casablanca, 50 Point, Charles Daly Park, and Lakeside Beaches are open. Free swimming is also available at YMCA of Niagara and the Lions Pool. The province is creating a new licensing system to make it easier for anglers and hunters to purchase licenses and tags. The system will be launching early next year. The government says it will provide residents with more convenient and flexible ways to access licensing services, including a new mobile app. RCMP say 6 people, 4 men and 2 women, are presumed to have drowned after a charter boat sank near Richmond, BC. 4 others were rescued from the water on Sunday after being spotted without any life jackets. Many hours of searching in the Georgia Strait turned up no sign of the missing 6. 2 of the survivors are in critical condition. Residents of an evacuated village in the Northwest Territories are in high alert this morning as a wildfire creeps dangerously close to their homes. Officials say the out-of-control Densho blaze is estimated to be more than 100 square kilometers in size and has been growing towards the village of Fort Simpson. The island community has been evacuated to Yellowknife. In sports, Canada will play Morocco on Saturday in Houston in the World Cup's round of 16 after it defeated the Netherlands 3-2 in penalties. Germany also lost in penalty shootouts to Paraguay yesterday, while Brazil edged Japan. The Blue Jays finally snapped their 6-game losing streak with a 2-1 win over the Mets and Bo Bichette. Weather is next.
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4: As we move here into the 9 o'clock hour, not a whole lot changing, just getting hotter. Calling for a mix of sun and cloud, low chance of showers, high of 33. Humidex could push it up to the low 40s. Now tonight, partly cloudy, low of 22. And tomorrow Wednesday, identical forecast. Mix of sun and cloud, low chance of showers, high of 34. Could also feel like 42. Currently Hamilton Grimsby over in Beamsville. How are we feeling right now? Currently 26 degrees, but feeling like 33 with that heat warning in effect. Weather and more at 88. Bye.

He's come a little bit closer here on the new 88.5 The Lake, playing the greatest hits of all time on this scorching hot Tuesday. It's 9:11. One sleep away from a day off, right in the middle of the work week. Canada Day. And hey, coming up, we're going to be talking about Team Canada. Yeah, we know who we're taking on this weekend. More on that coming up, but first, Bon Jovi, Why Dead or Alive on The Lake.

0: It's Matt, all part of another summer of peace, love, and music. We're hanging out right here live from downtown Grimsby on the Scorching Hot Tuesday. It's going to be a Scorching Hot Canada Day. And you know who's scorching hot right now? That is Team Canada. The World Cup, I mean, they have overachieved so far in this tournament. Of course, moving on to the round of 16 after that crazy game this past weekend. Yeah, that was awesome to see. And you know, Canada's path through this tournament, you know, it seemed like all roads, if they wanted to win their next game that will be taking place this Saturday, odds were they were going to have to take on the usually pretty awesome Netherlands team. Yeah, that team usually every World Cup, every Euro Cup is pretty gosh darn good. But last night in a stunning upset, Morocco beat the Netherlands in penalty kicks. So now we know who Team Canada will be playing this Saturday, July 4th at 1 p.m. Put it in the calendars. It's all you're going to be doing this Saturday afternoon. Canada at 1 p.m. will be taking on the significantly less scary team, according to all my diehard soccer friends. Morocco, Canada, Morocco, Saturday, July 4th at 1 p.m. Now, I was talking to a bunch of buddies of mine who are like really invested in this thing. Like, I watch it, but like, if you asked me for like a big technical breakdown of these teams and the players and stuff, you'd be asking the wrong guy. But all my degenerate sports gambling friends who are really into this thing and have money on the line say Canada has much better odds to beat Morocco than we thought to beat Netherlands. So hopefully Canada, you know, we've already made it as far as we've ever made it in this tournament. If we can make it through the round of 16 to the top eight, how crazy would that be? And just a heads up, this next Canada game coming up, Canada-Morocco this Saturday, going to be played in Houston, not in Toronto. Could you imagine if this game was being played in Toronto? How crazy that would be. So just a reminder, Saturday, July 4th, 1 o'clock, Canada-Morocco, have it in the schedule. It is 9:20. Lots of great tunes coming up for you here on the lake, including one from Paul Simon.
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5: No major updates here in the forecast. Still just calling for a mix of sun and cloud, a chance of showers, and a high of 33, but feeling potentially as hot as 42 with the Humidex. Now tonight, partly cloudy, low of 22, and tomorrow Wednesday, mix of sun and cloud, chance of showers, high of 34, to feel around 40 with the Humidex. Currently, Grimsby Lincoln over in St. Catharines. It is hot, 25, feeling like 34. Weather and more at 88.5 the lake.fm.

Greatest hits of all time here on the new 88.5 The Lake 937. Hey, it's Matt. We got a little GFR, Grand Funk Railroad, on the way for you. Pagliaro coming up too.

0: on the new 88.5 The Lake. We're playing the greatest hits of all time. It's 9:46. Hey, it's Matt. Almost time for me to go, but I got to let you know before I do gotta go that you have to tune into 88.5 The Lake whenever you want, whenever you can. 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So no matter what you're doing, where you are, trying to beat this heat, get the greatest hits of all time, anytime with us. 88.5 The Lake. It's 9:47 and on the way, got the Eagles.
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chance of showers. Same thing. High of around 33, 34. Humidex will push it up into the low 40s. But right now, Grimsby, Beamsville, West Lincoln, St. Catharines across Niagara, 26, feeling like 33. 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

The greatest hits of all time in another summer of peace, love, and music. Good morning, I'm Chad Yates. Vanilla Fudge there with a hit from the summer of 68. You keep me hanging on. Hang in. Canada Day tomorrow. Let's celebrate everything Canadian. Don't stop believing.

0: greatest hits of all time with the legendary Canadian Bruce Coburn. That is Tokyo. Good morning. I'm Chad Yates. Here it is, the last day of June. We're now halfway through the year. I hope the next few months go slower. Yes, yeah, summertime, when the living is easy. Tomorrow, of course, Canada Day. And it's a hot one. Starting today, we're into temperatures in the low 30s right through Friday. So please take it easy. Don't overexert yourself and drink plenty of water. Yeah. This is the first heat wave of the season. And they got some hot music coming up. Foreigner with their very first hit. First up, right after this, in another summer of peace, love, and music.
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high of 32, Humidex of 42. Partly cloudy, a low of 22 tonight. Tomorrow, much of the same, a high of 33, Humidex of 42, then 34 both Thursday and Friday.

88.5 The Lake Events Cruisers rocking. Then we got the music up too loud. Happens a lot. It's where all of the action is. 88.5 The Lake.

the greatest hits of all time with the Carpenters here with Chad Yates. Top of the world. Hey, you would feel on top of the world if you win the jackpot in tonight's Lotto Max, $10 million. And every Tuesday, we announce a winner of $100 in Lotto Max tickets. I'll do it in a few minutes from now and tell you about one of the many suggestions for Canada Day with celebrations tomorrow. Right now, here's Pretenders, Brass and Pockets.

0: The greatest hits of all time. Good morning, I'm Chad Yates with Brian Adams. Run to you. Well, maybe not run today. It's a little too hot. Oh, here's a hot $100 in Lotto Max tickets. Congratulations to today's winner, Connor Prentice Chowan of Grimsby, the winner of $100 in Lotto Max tickets. We do it every Tuesday. And tonight's jackpot is $10 million plus 10 times $100,000 prizes. Lots of free events happening tomorrow. It's Canada Day, and the town of Grimsby's Canada Day celebrations will take place at Coronation Park this year. They're moving it now from the Grimsby Museum grounds because of construction, so keep that in mind. Coronation Park in Grimsby is where it all happens, and it happens between 11 a.m. and 3 p.m. in the afternoon. Full day of free family fun activities, entertainment. The kids can enjoy bouncy castles, face painting. There's live entertainment, music, and more. Tomorrow, Canada Day, at Grimsby's Coronation Park. Coming up next, Michael McDonald's first hit as a Doobie Brother. Right after a great song from T-Rex, a glam rock British band with their biggest hit in Canada. Right after this on 88.5 The Lake.
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7: Grimsby is under a heat warning with a chance of showers and risk of thunderstorms today with a high of 32, humidex of 42, dropping to a low of 22 degrees tonight. Tomorrow, much of the same, a high of 33, humidex of 42, and still a chance of showers both Thursday and Friday with a high of 34.

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the greatest hits of all time with Neil Diamond. It was this week back in 1966 that Neil Diamond made his very first TV appearance. It was on Dick Clark's American Bandstand. And 1966 was the year the hits began for Neil Diamond, one right after another. And Holly Holy was the one that came right after Sweet Caroline in 69. Good morning, I'm Chad Yates. Let's get the music in motion now. Joan Jett and the Blackhearts. I love rock and roll.

The greatest hits of all time in another summer of peace, love, and music. Charity Brown here with Chad Yates. Take Me in Your Arms. And before that, In Your Ears, Chicago. Does anybody really know what time it is? Oh, time's flying by. A new survey by Club Wyndham reveals that 66% of parents say a single year with their child passed

0: currently wrapping up his last concert this summer, right after the Spinners, with a great one from them next.
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10: Heat warning is in effect. Mix of sun and cloud with a chance of showers and thunderstorms, a high of 32, humidex of 42. Partly cloudy, a low of 22 tonight. Tomorrow, much of the same, a high of 33, humidex of 42, then 34 both Thursday and Friday.

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It's that easy. Playing the greatest hits of all time. 88.5 The Lake.

the greatest hits of all time. Long May You Run, Still's Young Band there here with Tad Yates. And just before that, the Rolling Stones, Painted Black. It was number one in June of 1966. And Mick Jagger says that longevity comes from giving up heavy partying and staying active through dancing. Right now, the group that gave us Dancing Queen, ABBA's very first hit.

0: the greatest hits of all time. Good morning, I'm Chad Yates with Steely Dan and Hey 19. And hey, please check out my tune teaser. It's on our Facebook page right now. What's the connection with these five classic hits? And my clue for you today is look at the music artist for the answer today. Number one, Spinning Wheel by Blood, Sweat, and Tears. Two, Born to be Wild, Steppenwolf. Three is Monday, Monday by the Mamas and Papas. Four, Summer in the City by the Lovin' Spoonful. And number five, For What It's Worth by Buffalo Springfield. And while you're there, please check out my feature Songs from the Summer Months. Today it's Summertime by Billy Stewart from the summer of 1966. Watch original footage of him performing it. And please read my tidbit of trivia for some fascinating facts. Coming up next, we have Fleetwood Mac featuring Stevie Nicks up front. And Stevie Nicks will allegedly perform at Taylor Swift and Travis Kelce's wedding at Madison Square Gardens. They call it a wedding palooza. Stevie's up with Fleetwood Mac right after this on 88.5 The Lake, playing the greatest hits of all time in another summer of peace, love, and music.
1: Here's what's happening around town for Tuesday, June 30th. I'm Tyler Park. 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The party runs from noon to 10 tomorrow at 64 Ontario Street in St. Catharines. 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
13: Grimsby is under a heat warning with a chance of showers and risk of thunderstorms today with a high of 32, humidex of 42, dropping to a low of 22 degrees tonight. Tomorrow, much of the same, a high of 33, humidex of 42, and still a chance of showers both Thursday and Friday with a high of 34.

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2: Good afternoon, it's 12 o'clock. I'm Laura Hampshire. This is 88.5 The Lake News. Here's what's making news this hour. This is just the beginning of a week-long heat wave. The most important thing is to drink plenty of water and make sure your pets have enough too. Other tips include keeping your blinds and windows closed, putting a cold compress on your head or neck, running a cool bath, or even dipping your feet in a bucket of cold water. A heat warning is in effect for Grimsby with a daily humidex in the 40s and overnight lows in the 20s. Air quality will also be affected. There has been a sad end to the search for a missing elderly man from St. Catharines. Police confirmed today that 80-year-old Stuart Stone has been found dead and no foul play is suspected. Out of respect for his family, no further information will be released. Many local businesses will be closed for Canada Day. That includes Grimsby Town Hall, Museum, Public Library, Art Gallery, and Peach King Center. Fireworks are permitted between dusk and 11 p.m. tomorrow, but they must be at least 10 meters away from any buildings, and you should have a source of water nearby. Also, make sure to supervise kids with sparklers. Celebrate Canada Day at Grimsby's Coronation Park. There will be free family activities and entertainment from 11 till 3 tomorrow. Lincoln is hosting its celebration at Charles Daly Park with a free shuttle from Town Hall, while West Lincoln has its annual event at the Leisureplex Township Park in Smithville. The Trues are headlining Canada Day festivities at Montebello Park in downtown St. Catharines. The city is also celebrating its 150th anniversary. The Lakeside Park Carousel will be open for only 5 cents a ride, while Happy Rolf's Animal Farm is also open tomorrow. A free shuttle bus service will be available running from the Seymour Hanna Sports and Entertainment Center on a continuous loop to and from Montebello Park from noon till 10 p.m. Please put safety first for Canada Day. OPP Sergeant Ed Sanchuk says officers will be out on the roads, water, and trails, focused on preventing injuries and saving lives.
3: Every year, the OPP responds to tragic incidents that share a common thread, preventable choices. These are not unavoidable events, but outcomes tied to decisions made before and during travel.
2: He says wearing a helmet, seatbelt, and life jacket could prevent a fatality. Jerry's Peach Bud Run is causing some road closures in Grimsby. The 10K, 5K, 1K, and Walkathon will get underway at 6 tonight. The event will shut down one lane on Livingston Avenue and Main Street West, but detours will be in place. Elbows up has been added to the Oxford English Dictionary. The hockey term, popularized by Gordie Howe, became synonymous with the surge of patriotism that fueled the Buy Canadian movement last year when Donald Trump launched a trade war against Canada and referred to our country as the 51st state. Other new additions include grunt, kitty corner, and land acknowledgement. In sports of the World Cup, it's Ivory Coast versus Norway. France faces Sweden and Mexico plays Ecuador in the late match. Team Canada will meet Morocco on Saturday. The Blue Jays play the Mets again after winning the opener 2-1. Weather is next.
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2: Morning is in effect. Mix of sun and cloud with a chance of showers and thunderstorms, a high of 32, humidex of 42. Partly cloudy, a low of 22 tonight. Tomorrow, much of the same, a high of 33, humidex of 42, then 34 both Thursday and Friday.

the greatest hits of all time, a Canadian band, Glass Tiger, and someday, probably today, the first day that many will complain about the heat on this first heat wave of the summer. Yeah, going to be hot right through until Friday. Keep cool, stay hydrated, and take it easy. Good afternoon, I'm Ted Yates. Coming up in a few minutes from now, the Canadian connection with my tune teaser. But right now, The Doors, Love Me Two Times, and Another Summer of Peace, Love, and Music.

0: 2004, Summer in the City, Love and Spoonful, featuring Canadian Zal Yanofsky, and number five, For What It's Worth, Buffalo Springfield, featuring Neil Young. So there you have it. Each of these American bands featured a Canadian member as we get ready for Canada Day and celebrate all things Canada tomorrow. Coming up next, let's see, Bruce Springsteen's most famous song by someone else. It's up right after this.
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9: Heat warning is in effect. Mix of sun and cloud with a chance of showers and thunderstorms, a high of 32, humidex of 42. Partly cloudy, a low of 22 tonight. Tomorrow, much of the same, a high of 33, humidex of 42, then 34 both Thursday and Friday.

the greatest hits of all time, a great Canadian band, Triumph, who made their return to the concert stage this year, performed in Hamilton at the TD Coliseum. Hold on. Good afternoon. I'm Ted Yates. Canada Day tomorrow. I posted this for you on our Facebook page today. Name a Canadian actor or music artist.

0: The greatest hits of all time. Good afternoon. I'm Ted Yates with Tom Petty and Free Falling. Lots of free events happening this summer. Canada Day tomorrow. And how about tonight? The Port Dalhousie Supper Market at Lakeside Park presents the band Vinyl Flux. They start at 5:30, go until sunset. And tomorrow for Canada Day, lots of entertainment happening at Montebello Park beginning at noon tomorrow. They'll have entertainment on stage. They have family-friendly activities. Strictly Hip are performing tomorrow afternoon, and tomorrow night, the Trues will be on stage. And then tomorrow night at Rennie Park in Port Dalhousie, it's a drone and fireworks show at 10 p.m. And over at Charles Daly Park, they have a huge fireworks display tomorrow night. Their events are on from 1:30 until 10 tomorrow. 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Charles Daly Park at 1969 North Service Road in Jordan. Free parking tomorrow at Charles Daly. Just ahead next, a happy song that starts with, "She ain't got no money, her clothes are kind of funny." What's that song? Find out right after this on 88.5 The Lake, playing the greatest hits of all time. And thank you for telling your friends about us, 88.5 The Lake.
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11: Grimsby is under a heat warning with a chance of showers and risk of thunderstorms today with a high of 32, humidex of 42, dropping to a low of 22 degrees tonight. Tomorrow, much of the same, a high of 33, humidex of 42, and still a chance of showers both Thursday and Friday with a high of 34.

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the greatest hits of all time at Jefferson Airplane. White Rabbit, probably in the shade today on this sweaty Tuesday afternoon. Good afternoon, I'm Ted Yates. And another summer of peace, love, and music. Rock and Ray Michaels with you after two today.

0: vendors, food trucks, midway, and tomorrow night in the Bandshell stage for Canada Day evening, Honeymoon Suite performs. 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Coming up, I have the Fab Four's biggest hit from 1964, the year of Beatlemania, and it's up right after I roll Steeler's Wheels' big one, right after this, in another summer of peace, love, and music.
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6: The heat warning is in effect. Mix of sun and cloud with a chance of showers and thunderstorms, a high of 32, humidex of 42. Partly cloudy, a low of 22 tonight. Tomorrow, much of the same, a high of 33, humidex of 42, then 34 both Thursday and Friday.

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It's that easy. Playing the greatest hits of all time. 88.5 The

The greatest hits of all time, Jackson Hawk, Into the Mystic, here with Tad Yates on your Tuesday afternoon. Let's get into another great song. Here's one that was big in summer '71, the first one from Bill Withers.

0: The greatest hits of all time. Good afternoon. So guess who? Canada's greatest with running back to Saskatoon. Well, he ain't running. It's too hot for that. He'll shuffle in here next. Rockin' Ray Michaels right after 2 o'clock with lots of fun stuff. Gary Chittum joins you tonight at 6. I'm Chad Yates, and I'll talk to you tomorrow afternoon after Paul Morris starts your Canada Day celebrations in the morning right here. And please give me your answer to my posting on our Facebook page today. With Canada Day tomorrow, name a Canadian actor or music artist. I'm looking forward to your answer, and we'll go over some of the answers tomorrow afternoon here on 88.5 The Lake, playing the greatest hits of all time. Have a great day on the lake with us here at the lake.
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8: 88.5 The Lake, radar weather. Grimsby is under a heat warning with a chance of showers and risk of thunderstorms today with a high of 32, humidex of 42, dropping to a low of 22 degrees tonight. Tomorrow, much of the same, a high of 33, humidex of 42, and still a chance of showers both Thursday and Friday with a high of 34.

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17: It is a warm afternoon. Whatever you do, if you're doing anything, even just looking out the window, make sure you drink plenty of water. That's how hot it is. The Humidex will feel like 46 degrees today. Wow. All right, let's roll it. It is Tuesday.

visits of all time. That is Pat Benatar in the heat shine this afternoon. I mean, it is hot. Whatever you're doing, like I said before, even looking out the window from the inside out, make sure you drink plenty of water. It is hot out there. It feels like 46 with the Humidex. Wow. Unbelievable. But I'm not complaining. I'm just saying, you know, it's like very, very hot. So just be careful, okay? You just don't do anything overstrenuous. All right? Maybe just turn the volume up on the radio. That's about all the energy you need today. Just relax and take it easy with Rock and Ray. All right, gas prices on the rise tonight. Midnight going up 5 cents a liter. At midnight tonight, top up your tanks now. I don't know why oil has come down substantially. I don't know why we're still paying these high prices. But I'm not the oil companies. I'm, you know. Just, it's sad. It is really sad. You know, especially now when families, you know, vacation time, bring it down. You know, like our government, bring it down. Just bring it down to, you know, like 85 cents a liter. I'd be very happy with that. All right, Stephen, y'all.

0: set up for everyone to view and enjoy on foot from 11 a.m. to 11:30. That is tomorrow for Canada Day due to the extreme heat. Got to be very careful in these hot conditions. All right, we'll be back with that hot forecast next.
1: It's Matt here from the Lake Morning Show. That is it for me until Thursday. Have yourself a fantastic rest of your Tuesday. Have yourself a fantastic Canada Day. Oh, Canada, we're all going to be singing it. Enjoy the day off tomorrow, and we'll chat, recap our Canada Days on Thursday morning here on 88.5 The Lake.
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0: Rock and Rake's radar weather forecast. We've got sunshine this afternoon, clear skies tonight, down to 22 degrees. Tomorrow, July 1st, Canada Day, sun and cloud, chance of a shower in the afternoon, very slight chance, and a high of 33. The Humidex tomorrow will feel about 42 degrees. Thursday, sun and cloud, chance of showers 33. Then on Friday, as I take you back into your weekend, sun and cloud, slight chance of a shower and a high of 33. Currently, it is in Caledonia, 33 degrees. Grimsby sitting at 35. Hamilton 33. The Humidex feels like 43 degrees on the Worldwide Rock and Ray Michaels Roadshow.

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And another child grows up to be somebody you just love to burn.

wants to blow. Nobody wants to be left out. You can't leave, cause your heart is there. But you can't stay, cause you've been somewhere else. You can't cry, cause you look broke.

greatest hits of all time on the worldwide Rock and Ray Michaels Roadshow. Love that tune from Neil Young. All right, it is 2:40 now, 20 minutes before 3. On the way at 3:20, we have my impossible question of the day, brought to you by our friends at Tease Hair Styling Gifts and More. They're located at 25 Cayuga Street North in beautiful downtown Cayuga. All right, beautiful downtown. You got to check out Cayuga. It is a beautiful town, and the people there are lovely, too. So do drop by and say hi and tell them Rock and Ray sent you. Time for another spin of the day, your quick hit sample. Listen very carefully. Here it is. It's a good one today. There it is. I think I know this one. I'll find out, at 10 to 3, and we'll probably find out that I'm incorrect again. Just saying. Steven, any word from you on that one there? Not a word. Not like he doesn't exist. Fleetwood Mac now. Dreams on the worldwide Rock and Ray Michaels Roadshow. Happy Tuesday. Very hot out there. Gas prices on the rise. 5 cents a liter tonight at 6:00.

0: Greatest of all time, Huey Lewis in the News with Rockin' Ray Michaels and the Power of Love on this Tuesday afternoon, final day of June. Yes, July 1st tomorrow. How will you be celebrating Canada Day? You can let me know on the Facebook page. If you want to come out for a great show on Rockin' Ray's Retro Rockers, we're going to be rocking it up at Downey's Farm at 13682 Heartlake Road, just north of Mayfield in Caledon tomorrow. Two shows, 10 a.m. and then again at 12 noon. Hopefully you can make it out. Fun family day there. All kinds of great things. And it's not just Canada Day, but it's the Strawberry Festival as well. Fresh strawberries. Absolutely delish. All right, so hopefully we see you out there at Downey's Farm tomorrow. You can go to their website, downeysfarm.com. Time for another spin of the day. Stephen is standing by. If you want to roll it, listen carefully. Here it is. There it is. Take it to the Facebook page right now. Coming up, the Hot Fork.
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0: Rockin' Ray's radar weather forecast. We have sun and cloud this afternoon. Very humid. The orange heat warning is in effect. All right, we've got sunshine this afternoon. Winds gusting up to about 40 clicks an hour. Clear tonight, down to 22 degrees. Tomorrow, sun and cloud, chance of a shower in the afternoon. High of 33, Humidex 42 degrees for Canada Day. Right now, it's 35 degrees in Beamsville, 33 in Dunnville, Grimsby 35. The Humidex feeling like 45 degrees with Three Dog Night.

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1: On this very, very hot, hazy, and humid Tuesday afternoon, final day of June. Yes, we know summer's here, that's for sure. So enjoy as much as you can. Doing anything outside? Please drink plenty of water. Keep that in mind. All right, keep well hydrated in these very hot temperatures. Gas prices on the rise tonight, 5 cents a liter. Diesel going up 6 cents a liter. Midnight tonight. Happy Canada Day. All right, that's at 12:01 a.m. tomorrow morning. Time for another spin of the day. Stevie, all good?
2: Yes, sir.
1: All right, let's roll it. Here is your quick spin sample. Listen up very carefully. There it is. Take it to the Facebook page. 10 to 5, we're going to read all your answers, and hopefully you get to take home the bragging rights this afternoon. Getting closer towards the impossible question of the day, brought to you by our friends at G's Hairstyle and Gifts and More. All right, so, oh, stop it. My phone is talking. Google, go back to sleep. You were sleeping. Sorry. Tina Turner now, and what's love got to do with it on the road show?

Greatest hits of all time in the road show, Rockin' Ray Michaels. Good afternoon. Thanks for joining us here. All right. It is now 3:21. It's time for the impossible question of the day. Royals.

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0: Rock and Range radar weather forecast. The orange warning remains in effect and will do so probably for the whole week. We've got clear skies this evening overnight down to 22 degrees. Tomorrow, July 1st, Canada Day. Sun, cloud, very slight chance of an afternoon shower, and a high of 33. The humidex will be like 42. Thursday, we've got some sun, a little cloud. There is a slight chance of a shower. High of 33 degrees. A carbon copy for Friday, as well as I take you back into your weekend. Sun and cloud, very slight chance of a shower, high of 33. Right now, it is 33 degrees in Hamilton and Cayuga, 35 degrees in Grimsby. We got a real feel out there, feeling about 45 with the humidex. My impossible question: France has more of these than any other country in the world. What is it? Call the Starlines now, 1-866-929-2556, or post your answer on the Facebook page, and good luck.

My impossible question this afternoon. France has more of these than any other country in the world. What is it? Star lines are open. Give us a call. We'd love to hear from you. 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Give

greatest hits of all time with Rock and Ray. Yes, the impossible question brought to you by your friends at G's Hairstyle and Gifts and More. 25 Cayuga Street North in beautiful Metropolis, Cayuga. That's right, downtown Cayuga. All right, it is 3:40 with Rock and Ray. It's a very humid afternoon. Please, whatever you do, keep well hydrated whenever you're out there. Always carry some water with you. So important to do that. Now, here is the impossible question. France has more of these than any other country in the world. What is it? You can call the Star Lines, 866-929-2556, or you can take your answer, post it on the Facebook page, and good luck. Bellamy Brothers now on this Tuesday afternoon, the final day of June. Gas prices on the rise tonight at midnight.

0: the Rojo. Love me too warm and tender on this hot and tender Tuesday afternoon. Final day of June. Yes, July 1st tomorrow. Holy moly, it's coming already. All right, it's time for the impossible answer. Let's do it.
1: And now. It's time for Tabloid Trash.
0: Today's question went like this, and A lot of answers today. France has more of these than any other country in the world, and I asked you, what is it? Brought to you by our friends at G's Hairstyle and Gifts and More, 25 Cayuga Street North in downtown Cayuga. My good friend Lisa says, catacombs. They are nice and cool. That would be great on a day like today. Joycelyn said, French people. Patty says, types of cheese. Barb said, French people. Okay. Mary Ellen, my good friend, she says, how about French people, Ray? Happy Canada Day. All right. Thank you. You too. Tracy said bakeries. Christopher says time zones. Lakeshore Dale says people who speak French while eating French fries. Okay. Diane says cafes. Rob says types of wine. Cheers. Merle says poodles. Jeff says, I think I've heard this before. My answer is time zones. All right. Bob says varieties of wine. Michelle said cafes. And Heather said types of wine. All right, let's go over to the star calls this afternoon. We got a couple on the star lines. If you want to roll in, Stephen, I'm all set to go.
2: Jody from Keswick, and I think the answer might be poodles.
3: 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What about bidets?
4: Bobula, Anchorage, Alaska, and Arabs.
0: Thank you very much, everyone. All right, let's go to Holly now. She's standing by. Holly, what do you think the answer is? Go ahead.
5: Right off the top, I want to say proposals, as my girlfriend was just proposed to in front of the Eiffel Tower.
0: Congrats.
5: And you'd be surprised at how many people do that.
0: Mm-hmm.
5: But there isn't enough people to make that statement true. So how about tourists? All those even flocking to the Eiffel Tower to propose.
0: Okay, thank you, Holly. Let's find out what the actual answer is this afternoon. France has more of these than any other country in the world. What is it? We have a couple of correct answers today. The correct answer is time zones. Time zones is today's answer for the impossible question. Congrats to our winners. We'll do it again tomorrow. No, we won't. We'll do it again on Thursday. Rock and Ray's impossible question brought to you by G's Hairstyle and Gifts and More. Thursday afternoon at 3:20.
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0: Rock and Rage radar weather. We still have the orange warning. That means extreme heat going on probably for the entire week. We got clear skies overnight, down to 23 degrees. Tomorrow, sunshine, high of 34. That Humidex is going to feel about 43 degrees. UV index is 10. That's considered very high. Into Thursday, sun cloud, slight chance of a shower, 33. Friday, taking you back into the weekend with sun and cloud and a slight chance of a shower, high of 33 degrees. Right now, for this final day of June, it's 33 degrees in Dunnville, 35 in Beamsville, Grimsby, 35 degrees on the Worldwide Rock and Ray Michaels Roadshow. 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Holly Lynn from the newsroom on this hot, humid, very hot Tuesday.

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1: Good afternoon. It is 4 o'clock. I'm Holly Lynn. This is 88.5 The Lake News. Making news this hour, the heat wave continues across much of southern Ontario. Environment Canada meteorologist Peter Kimball says it will last into the weekend.
2: Not likely record-breaking, but nevertheless very hot and dangerous, of course, for many people, especially the vulnerable. So people need to prepare for that.
1: The hottest days will be tomorrow and Thursday. The humidity will make it feel like it's in the 40s. Some big changes to auto insurance in Ontario are set to kick in tomorrow. 9 types of insurance accident benefits that were previously automatic in every policy will now be optional. These include income replacement, caregiver benefits, housekeeping, and home maintenance, among others. Insurance brokers say declining all optional benefits may save a driver around $75 to $100 annually in premiums. Detours are in place for Jerry's Peach Bud Run in Grimsby tonight. The 10K, 5K, 1K, and Walkathon starts at 6. One lane on Livingston Avenue and Main Street West will close. Now, many local businesses will be closed for Canada Day. That includes Grimsby Town Hall, the museum, public library, art gallery, and Peach King Center. Fireworks are permitted between dusk and 11 p.m. tomorrow, but they must be at least 10 meters away from any buildings, and you should have a bucket of water nearby. Also, make sure to supervise the kids with sparklers. And you don't have to go too far to celebrate Canada Day. You can celebrate at Grimsby's Coronation Park with free family activities and entertainment from 11 until 3 tomorrow. Lincoln celebrates at Charles Daly Park with a free shuttle from Town Hall, while West Lincoln has its annual event at the Leisureplex Township Park in Smithville. The Trues headline Canada Day festivities at Montebello Park in downtown St. Catharines. Now, the city of St. Catharines is also celebrating its 150th anniversary. The Lakeside Park Carousel will open for only 5 cents a ride, while Happy Rolf's Animal Farm is also open tomorrow. A free shuttle bus service runs from Seymour Hanna Sports and Entertainment Center on a continuous loop to and from Montebello Park from noon until 10 p.m. The Jays continue their 3-game series with the New York Mets at the Dome. Toronto sends Kevin Gausman to the mound, and the Jays won the first game last night. Singles action continues on both the men and women's side at Wimbledon. Félix Auger-Aliassime was the lone Canadian to advance to the second round. 3 more matchups in the World Cup's round of 32 today. Canada is waiting to meet Morocco in the round of 16 on Saturday. Weather is next.
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4: Rock and Rain's radar weather forecast. As you heard Holly talking about this severe weather, the heat orange warning remains in effect. We have clear skies tonight, overnight down to 23. Tomorrow we've got sunshine, and we've got a high hitting about 34 degrees. The humidex will feel about 43, 44, and the UV index very high, sitting at 10. Into Thursday, sun, cloud, chance of showers 33. Friday, as I take you back into your weekend, sun and cloud, chance of a shower, and 33 degrees again. Currently, it is 35 degrees in Grimsby, 33 in Caledonia, Hamilton 33. The real feel, 45 degrees.
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0: And a good afternoon. It is 4:19 on the Road Show with Rock and Ray, and thanks for joining us here. All right, time to bring you another spin on this Tuesday afternoon. Remember, we're about a half hour away from identifying it, and I'll tell you what I think it is coming up at 10-2, but get your guess on the Facebook page. Steven is standing by right now. I believe we're all set to go here. Are you good to go?
1: Yes, sir.
0: Yeah, all right. Here it is. Listen very carefully. Here it is. There it is. Take it to the Facebook page right now. Coming up, we got the forecast, music from Blondie, much more. And like I said, we're a half hour away from identifying today's spin of the day. And good luck to you. Hopefully you get to take home the bragging rights. Now, gas prices and diesel on the rise tonight. Gas going up 5 cents a liter. Diesel going up 6 cents a liter tonight at midnight. So top up your tank.
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greatest hits of all time, Blondie, one way or another, on the Worldwide Rock and Ray Michaels Roadshow. Good afternoon. It is now 4:27 and very humid out there. Remember, whatever you do, if you're doing anything outside today, make sure you drink plenty of water. Keep well hydrated because this weather, you know, you got to be very careful when it's hot like this. You don't want to suffer any heat problems, you know what I'm saying? And I've got the full deets coming up later on in the show for the forecast. So we're going to bring you another spin of the day. This is your second last one. So listen very carefully. Stephen, if you want to roll it, please. Here it is, your quick hit spin sample. There it is. Take that to the Facebook page right now. 10 to 5. We're going to read all your answers, and good luck, all right? And as you heard, Holly talking, due to the extreme heat conditions, the Caledonia Day Parade will take place as a stationary event in front of the grandstands at the fairgrounds. They got a lot of stuff going on there as well. But the floats will be set up for everyone to view on foot from 11 to 11:30, all right? And then they'll have some other festivities going on. So that's because of the heat, and I can understand that. It is extremely hot out there, so please, just maybe wear a ball cap or even use a little umbrella, you know, just to keep the sun off your head. All right, so good luck at 10 to 5 with the spin of the day with Rock and Ray. All right, you got one more chance coming up. Get your answer on that Facebook page now.

0: Michaels, you make me want to sweat. The greatest
1: hits of all time. On the road show, good afternoon. It is now 4:35 in the Humidex shine, or whatever you want to call it. It is hot out there. You can cut the Humidex with a knife. That's how thick it is. So remember, getting out to your vehicle, open the windows, let some air get in there before you jump on those leather seats, and you're wearing shorts. Ha chihuahua. You know what I'm just saying? All right? You don't want to burn your legs, so just maybe let some air get in there, you know, open up the doors and the windows and just let the breeze get through a bit and get that air going. All right, here it is, your final spin of the day, the final spin quick hit sample. And Stephen is standing by right now, so listen carefully to it, and you got to get your answer on the Facebook page. I know I miss some of your answers sometimes. If you post too late, they don't come through right away. So get your answer into us. Here it is. Listen up. Good luck. 10 to 5, Rock and Ray spin of the day. Oh, as we head into Canada Day, the Eagles, many people already gone from work. Drive safely out there. Top of your gas tanks, it's going up 5 cents. Diesel going up 6 cents tonight.

0: time, yes, and fun, too. It's all part of another summer of peace, love, and music here on the Worldwide Rock and Ray Michaels Roadshow. Some of the Canada Day festivities going on. We've got, this is happening tomorrow, of course, Bayfront Park, Pier 4 Park is a great place to watch fireworks tomorrow night. Linden, Canada Day at the Lions Park in Linden. Caledonia at the fairgrounds tomorrow. Okay, so just a heads up with that. And the parade will start at 11 o'clock tomorrow morning and to 11:30. It's going to be stationary, all right? But they have other events going on there as well, too. So you can enjoy that at the Caledonia Fairgrounds, 151 Caithness Street East in Cali Town. Brantford's Canada Day celebrations at the Lions Park, Steve Brown Sports Complex in Brantford, and fireworks from the rooftop, Joseph Branton Museum, 1240 North Shore Boulevard East, Burlington. All right. Also tomorrow, we've got Rock and Ray's Retro Rockers. We will be performing at Downey's Farm, 13682 Hartlake Road, just north of Mayfield Road in Caledon. We hit the stage at 10 a.m. and again at 12 noon. Canada Day celebrations, but it is also the Strawberry Festival there at Downey's Farm. And talk about fresh, beautiful strawberries. That's the place you want to be. Downey'sFarm.com. 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Coming up next, we're going to read your guesses. We're wishing you all the bragging rights here on the Worldwide Rock and Ray Michaels Roadshow.
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0: Rock and Ray's radar weather, orange warning in effect. That means really extreme heat going on. Clear tonight down to 23 degrees. Tomorrow for July 1st, the first day of the month, of course, Canada's birthday. We have sunshine, high of 34. Humidex is going to feel like 43. Into Thursday, July 2nd, sun, cloud. Chance of a shower, 33. And then on Friday, as they take you back into your weekend, expect sun and cloud and a slight chance of a shower, high of 33 degrees. Currently, it's 35 in West Lincoln and Grimsby, 33 degrees in Dunnville. The real feel of the Humidex, 44 degrees. We head over to the Facebook page. Now we're going to read all your guesses for the spin of the day today, Worldwide with Rock and Ray. And let's find out what you had to say. And hopefully you get to take home the bragging rights, okay? Off we go. My buddy Bob says, you're my first, my last, my everything. Barry White, Dolores, Shake Your Booty, Casey and the Sunshine Band. Matthew, what you going to do now? Pablo Cruz. Jason, tell her about it. Billy Joel, Happy Canada Day. Ray, you too, my friend, thank you. Christina, Disco Inferno, The Tramps. Heather says, Billy Joel, tell her about it. Grant, Love Freak by Chic. Stacy, My Baby Loves Lovin', White Plains, Lakeshore Dale, Make Me Smile, Chicago. Jeffrey Robertson, he says, my good buddy says, Max Webster, A Million Vacations. Julie, CCR, Have You Ever Seen the Rain? Kathy says, You'll Never Find Another Love Like Mine, Lou Rawls. Charlie says, Chicago, Does Anybody Really Know What Time It Is? And Jeff says, You're My First, My Last, My Everything by Barry White. All right, Stephen, if you're all ready to go.
11: I'm ready, sir.
0: All right, hit the big red button. 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
0: I'm calling it Billy Joel, Only the Good Die Young. Stephen, roll it, please.
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0: The Jacksons. Dancing Machine. Thank you, everyone, for your answers.
14: Sister.

there you have it. The Jacksons. Dancing Machine. What a great hit that was. Wow. Steppenwolf taking this up to news time. Thank you, everyone, for all your efforts here on the Worldwide Roadshow. We'll do it again Thursday just after 2. Steppenwolf taking us to news time with Holly now.

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1: The Lake.
2: Good afternoon. It is 5 o'clock. I'm Holly Lynn. This is 88.5 The Lake News. Making news this hour. The first real heat wave of the year is upon us. Environment Canada meteorologist Peter Kimball says the heat will stick around until Saturday at the latest.
3: It's not going to cool off much at night. It's going to be very difficult to sleep in. It's very dangerous for the people who are outdoors, people who don't have air conditioning, and so on.
2: The humidity will make it feel like it's in the 40s during the day. You might be able to save a little more on your auto insurance starting tomorrow. New rules go into effect. 9 types of insurance accident benefits that previously were automatic in every Ontario policy will now be optional. If you opt out, you could save between $75 and $100 a year. An Ontario law giving tenants the explicit right to install air conditioning units is set to come into effect tomorrow. It is one of a host of regulatory and legal changes that take effect Canada Day, which also includes changes to landlord and tenant rules that some advocates say makes evictions easier and stacks the deck against tenants. Before you pile everyone in the car to get to your celebrations tomorrow, think about filling up with gas tonight. The price of gas is set to rise 5 cents a liter at midnight. Watch for lane closures on portions of Livingstone and Main Street in Grimsby tonight. Jerry's Peach Bud Run takes place from 6 until 9. Detours are in place. Canada Day festivities in Grimsby are at Coronation Park this year. There will be a full day of family fun tomorrow, while Mitch Zorn is set to headline West Lincoln's event at the Leisureplex Township Park in Smithville. Charles Daly Park in Lincoln will also have activities, live entertainment, and fireworks. St. Catharines is also celebrating its 150th anniversary and have a special Canada Day drone and fireworks show planned at Reaney Park. The carousel at Lakeside Park will cost a nickel to ride, and Happy Rolfs is also open tomorrow. A free shuttle bus service runs from the Seymour Hanna Sports and Entertainment Center on a continuous loop to and from Montebello Park from noon until 10 p.m. tomorrow. The Blue Jays can claim their series with the Mets if they win tonight. Kevin Gausman will start for Toronto in this one. Just one Canadian is off to the second round at Wimbledon, and that is Felix Auger-Aliassime. And there are 3 more knockout matches taking place in the World Cup today. Norway beat the Ivory Coast 2-1. France plays Sweden, and in the nightcap, Ecuador takes on Mexico. Weather is next.
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5: Rock and Ray's radar weather. This is the way it's looking for tonight. We've got this orange warning still in effect for high heat. We got clear skies overnight down to 23. Tomorrow, expect sunny skies. High of 34, humidex 43 for Canada Day, July 1st. Thursday, sun and clouds. Slight chance of a shower, 33. And then Friday, as we go back into the weekend, sun and cloud. There is a chance of a shower. High hitting 33 degrees. Currently, it is 33 degrees in Hamilton and Caledonia. 35 degrees in Grimsby on the road show.
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5: 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Call it a day. With Rock and Ray, it's traffic time. Oh, in this heat and humidity. Oh, lovely. I hope you got air conditioning.

0: Michaels, you make me want to sweat. The greatest
1: 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It is the Road Show with Rock and Ray on this Tuesday afternoon as we head into Canada Day. Yes, July 1st tomorrow. It's just around the corner. 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

0: Greatest of all time, there's Gino Vannelli, and I just want to stop on the road show with Rockin' Ray. It is 5:18, and coming up at 5:30, must be true if you heard it on the radio, some of the stories we're working on. Scotty B's in Studio B this afternoon. We're going to hear about Pete Townsend. He's going to talk about Keith Moon. From The Who? Yeah, all right, we'll hear about that story. That's coming up, and kind of a interesting story, that one is as well. And a guy, after having his wisdom teeth removed, we'll find out what he did. 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
0: Rockin' Ray's radar weather. We've got the orange warning still in effect, and this will go right through the whole week. Clear tonight, down to 23. Tomorrow, sunshine, high of 34. Humidex 43 for your Canada Day, July 1st celebrations. And into Thursday, sun and cloud. Chance of a shower, high 33. Much of the same for Friday, sun and cloud. Slight chance of a shower at a high of 33. Currently, it is 33 in Caledonia and Hamilton, 35 degrees in Grimsby on the Worldwide Rockin' Ray Michaels Roadshow. Gas prices going up tonight at midnight, 5 cents a liter. Diesel follows at 6 cents a liter. So top up your tanks before midnight tonight.

0: Greatest of all time, Crosby, Stills, Nash & Young on the Roadshow with Rock and Ray in our house, 1970. All right. Beautiful year, decade of music, the 70s, late 60s, and the 70s, man. Awesome, awesome music. All right. It is time for that fun, entertaining feature we call...
1: It must be true, because I heard it on the radio. 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
0: And we send it over now to Scotty B.
2: This is not headline news. The movie Supergirl will wind up losing $100 million. Or as Johnny Depp calls that, a box office smash. The knockout round of the World Cup kicked off on Sunday,

0: Although when watching soccer puts you to sleep, every round is a knockout round. And a new study found women using GLP-1s were more likely to secure new jobs and partners. But without them, they have a fat chance. Cool. This is not headline news on the Rock and Ray Michaels Roadshow.
1: Thank you, Scotty B. All right, so Pete Townsend from The Who says Keith Moon, who used to play drums for The Who, he bought dinner for a young, ready for this, Kurt Cobain.
2: Remember, we were playing in Seattle in the 70s. We were staying at the Edgewater Inn. There were all these homeless kids. They were underneath the viaduct there. And Keith Moon, he goes and takes them and brings them in the Edgewater Inn. And he serves them all dinner. And I swear to you that one of those kids was Kurt Cobain. Walla and I just look at each other and we're like, what, man? Like, and in no world are we going to correct this guy.
3: Yeah.
2: I do believe he believed that. Mm. I don't know how he got from Aberdeen at 10 years old to Seattle and under the viaduct. It's possible, I suppose, but unlikely, I'd say.
1: Crazy story. All right. Finally this afternoon, this guy, after wisdom teeth were removed, shreds on a guitar. And the guy, he's still under the anesthetic. Listen to this.
4: Who's this guy?
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5: Guitar?
4: 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I can play guitar for you.

0: can do after you have your wisdom teeth removed. I'm just saying. And that's what we call It Must Be True if you heard it on the radio.
1: It must be true because I heard it on the radio. It must be true. It must be true.
0: Hey, maybe we can get Stevie to try that. Would you mind trying that, Steve?
2: No, sir.
0: Okay, fine. Marvin Gaye, Tammy Terrell. 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

0: 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And it's time for celebrity birthday shout-outs.
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0: Big happy birthday is going out to WWE star Cody Rhodes, 41 today. Olympic gold medal swimmer Michael Phelps is 41. Fantasia, 42 today. Mike Tyson, 60. And Vincent D'Onofrio is 67. Now it's time for the big ones, local celebrities and Rock and Ray's Retro Rockers. We'll see you all tomorrow at Downey's Farm, 13682 Heartlake Road, just north of Mayfield in Caledon for the Big Canada Day Strawberry Festival. And it is a swell time had by all. All those beautiful, big, red strawberries, so juicy and delicious. Hope to see you there, Downey's Farm, 13682 Heartlake Road, just north of Mayfield. We'll see you there 10 o'clock tomorrow morning on stage, and again at 12 noon for our second show. So be there and enjoy the festivities. All right, boys, take it away. Local celebrities, my good friends, Deborah. Oh, Deborah's celebrating a birthday today. Happy 39th, Deborah, and to your friend Karen as well, too, your future mother-in-law. Yeah, I'll be playing the wedding there for your son. It's going to be great. Deborah and Karen. Caitlin Billard celebrating today. Jean-Claude Bourgeois is celebrating. Christine Ebert, Rena Pearson, and Lawrence Frankie is also celebrating birthdays today. You guys, if you have a birthday and you want Rock and Ray to announce it, all you have to do is email me the information. Go to the website, email me the info, and I'll include you in celebrity birthday shoutouts.
2: 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I'm Tyler Park. 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
0: Rock and Range radar weather. Orange warning remains in effect. That means for severe heat. We got clear skies overnight down to 23 degrees. Tomorrow, July 1st, Canada Day. Sunshine, high of 34. Humidex will feel like 43. Thursday, sun, cloud, chance of a shower, high of 33. Then on Friday, sun and cloud and a chance of a shower and a high of 33 again. Currently, 37 degrees now in Beamsville, 35 in Dunnville, and Grimsby up to 37 degrees as well. That humidex factor out there feeling about 46 degrees. So whatever you're doing outside, make sure you're plenty of water. Well, that is it for me. I'm out of fun. I got to run. Have yourself a super fine divine Tuesday evening. Gary Chittum follows the news next with Holly Lynn at 6. And I'll catch you tomorrow evening at 8 p.m. because we're playing tomorrow. Rock and Rage Retro Rockers. We will be at Downey's Farm, 13682 Heartlake Road in Caledon. We hit the stage 10 a.m. tomorrow morning, bright and early, and our second show at 12 noon. So don't miss it. It's going to be a lot of fun. You can go to the website for details, downeysfarm.com. All right. Have a great night. Dino, you all set to go? Steven, you ready?
14: Yes, sir.
0: Give me a hand here if you could, please.
14: Yes, sir.
0: Let's get this girl up into the saddle. It's a hot one, man. Wow. There you go, girl. All right. Are you feeling comfortable? Good. You feel comfortable, Clarice? All right, good, good. You guys have a great night. I'm Rockin' Ray Michaels, and you babies are number one to me. See you again. Bye-bye.
15: I'm done. So done.
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16: 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It is over.
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16: Everybody still awake?
19: Will you come on already? I just can't stand these long goodbyes.
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2: Good evening. It is 6 o'clock. I'm Holly Lynn. This is 88.5 The Lake News. Making news this hour, the heat wave continues across much of southern Ontario. Environment Canada meteorologist Peter Kimball says it will last into the weekend.
3: Not likely record-breaking, but nevertheless very hot and dangerous, of course, for many people, especially the vulnerable. So people need to prepare for that.
2: The hottest days will be tomorrow and Thursday. The humidity will make it feel like it's in the 40s. Big changes to auto insurance in Ontario are set to kick in tomorrow. 9 types of insurance accident benefits that were previously automatic in every policy will now be optional. These include things like income replacement, caregiver benefits, housekeeping, and home maintenance. Insurance brokers say declining all optional benefits may save a driver around $75 to $100 annually in premiums. It's a good idea to fill up tonight before hitting the road tomorrow. You'll protect your wallet a little as gas is going up at midnight. Sources say it's going up 5 cents a liter at midnight tonight. Detours are in place for Jerry's Peach Bud Run in Grimsby. The 10K, 5K, 1K, and Walkathon are starting this hour. One lane on Livingston Avenue and Main Street West will close. Detours again are in place. Many local businesses will be closed tomorrow. That includes Grimsby Town Hall, the museum, the public library, art gallery, and Peach King Center. Fireworks are permitted between dusk and 11 p.m. tomorrow, but they must be at least 10 meters away from any buildings, and you should have a bucket of water nearby. Also, make sure to supervise the kids with sparklers. And you don't have to go far to celebrate Canada. Join in the festivities at Grimsby's Coronation Park with free family activities and entertainment from 11 until 3 tomorrow. Lincoln celebrates at Charles Daly Park with a free shuttle from Town Hall, while West Lincoln has its annual event at the Leisureplex Township Park in Smithville. 2 separate celebrations are scheduled in St. Catharines, Canada Day, and the city's 150th anniversary. There will be a free shuttle running all day from the Seymour Hanna Sports and Entertainment Center to Montebello Park, where the Trues will hit the main stage. Other highlights include a life-sized Lego lounge, inflatable games, and visits from Woody and Buzz Lightyear. Rainy Park will also host the first ever drone and fireworks show. The Jays continue their 3-game series with the New York Mets at the Dome. At the World Cup today, Norway beat the Ivory Coast 2-1. France and Sweden are on the pitch now, and Ecuador faces Mexico in the late match. Weather is next.
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5: We have that heat warning in effect, partly cloudy this evening, then clearing low overnight tonight of 23. Sunny tomorrow, high Wednesday of 35 on Canada Day, with the humidex feeling like 44. And then Wednesday night, clear for the fireworks and low of 24. Weather and more at 88.5 thelake.fm.

Baby, I Love You. They are the Ronettes on 88.5 The Lake. We're playing the greatest hits of all time. And good evening. I'm Gary Chittum. I'm Shirley. We'll have a look at my question of the day. Then later on tonight, well, some stuff I've seen on Facebook. Did you hear this? And our silly stats. Right now, I feel the earth move. Or maybe it's just the fireworks tomorrow night. It's Carole King on 88.5 The Lake.

listening to 88.5 The Lake on your Amazon Echo is easy. Just say, Alexa, play 88.5 The Lake. It's that easy. Playing the greatest hits of all time. 88.5 The Lake.

0: 88.5, the Lake playing the greatest hits of all time. Martha and the Muffins in Echo Beach. A lot of people making their way to the beach these days and making it into the water now, too. Yeah, I was at the beach the other day and goofing around in the water with my grandson. I'm Gary Chittiman. My question of the day, and it's up right now on our 88.5, the Lake Facebook page. I want to know tonight, what is a quality you look for in a new neighbor, right? Oh no, they're moving in. I hope they're nice and quiet. So let me know on our 88.5 The Lake Facebook page, what is a quality you look for in a new neighbor? Let us know on our 88.5 The Lake Facebook page. Stevie Wonder after this.
1: 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That is it for me until Thursday. Have yourself a fantastic rest of your Tuesday. Have yourself a fantastic Canada Day. Oh, Canada, we're all going to be singing it. Enjoy the day off tomorrow, and we'll chat, recap our Canada Days on Thursday morning here on 88.5 The Lake.
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Nick Gilder, here comes tonight. 88.5 The Lake playing the greatest hits of all time. 88.5 The Lake proudly supports the 2026 Golden Horseshoe Ride for Dad, with proceeds supporting groundbreaking prostate cancer research and life-saving public awareness. 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
1: but there's just one thing, you see. 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We always do it nice and rough. 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But then we're going to do the finish rough. 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
1: 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Working

0: Rosemary, Tina Turner, 88.5, the Lake playing the greatest hits of all time. And keep this in mind, due to the ongoing construction at the Grimsby Museum, the town of Grimsby has relocated this year's Canada Day celebrations to Coronation Park. 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We look forward to seeing the community at Coronation Street coming up on Canada Day. Up next for us, it's David Bowie.
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Paul McCartney, Baby I'm Amazed, 88.5, the Lake, playing the greatest hits of all time. Well, up in a couple of minutes or so, we'll have a look at a few things I've seen recently on Facebook. Right now, it's Elvis, it's Viva Las Vegas on 88.5, the Lake.

on the run, I'm gonna have me some fun. If it costs me my very last dime, if I wind up broke, well, I'll always remember that I had a swing in time. I'm gonna give it everything I've got. Lady luck, please let the dice die.

0: China Grove, the Doobie Brothers, 88.5, the like greatest hits of all time. I'm Gary Chittum with a few things I have seen recently on Facebook. You know, someone posted this the other day. They said, I told myself I'd be productive today, but my couch has developed a very strong gravitational pull. Also from Facebook, I'm at the point where I have to Google how to do things I used to do without thinking. And finally tonight from Facebook, my favorite exercise is a cross between a lunge and a crunch. I call it lunch. Chicago's next.
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Edward Bear Masquerade, 88.5, the Lake greatest hits of all time. 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It's the Buggles now. 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

0: Playing the greatest hits of all time, Smoke Room Edition Fire, the Sanford Townsend Band, and Nellis Manor Museum hosting music at the Nellis Manor featuring Mountain Road Band on Saturday from 1 o'clock. 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